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9: Occasional rain for Wellington. We've got strong southerly winds easing. 9 is the overnight low. Tomorrow, few showers with southerly winds and a high of 13 degrees.
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9: In this update, heavy rain has overwhelmed Oamaru, forcing about 20 homes to evacuate and pushing emergency services into overdrive. Paris Marshall from Met Service says more rain is still on the way.
10: The average rainfall in July is about 40 millimetres, which is quite insane considering that 100 millimetres has fallen overnight.
9: Meanwhile, a number of state highways are closed across the South Island, with snow and ice throughout inland Otago and Canterbury's Mackenzie Basin. Rescuers in Venezuela say they're still hearing voices under the rubble 12 days after the devastating earthquakes. Nearly 3,000 people are confirmed dead, thousands more are missing.
11: There's just people reporting that they've heard voices and they want search and rescue teams to come here and scan, but next to them there's this work happening that could topple this building.
9: Holidaymakers heading off to the tropics are being warned not to bring back protected coral or shells. DOC says more than 4 tonnes have already been seized at the border in the past 3.5 years. And Australia's Prime Minister has apologised after reluctantly playing a shag, marry or date game on a podcast and choosing Kylie Minogue. Anthony Albanese tried to dodge the question twice, saying he'd only just got married, but eventually gave an answer anyway.
12: Kylie, clearly.
13: You'd marry Kylie and shag her and date her?
12: All of the above.
13: All right, it's a triple.
12: She's terrific.
8: For

such a talented Kiwi. Ricky Reid on Zedding with Georgia whilst we wait in anticipation for the Taylor Swift and Travis Kelce wedding photos to be released. These are the facts that we know are true. So yes, they were married, New York City, MSG, on Saturday, July 3rd. The ceremony joined both families together. It was officiated by their friend, Adam Sandler. I mean, cool, each to their own. Taylor and Travis did not have bridesmaids or groomsmen. Austin Swift, Taylor's brother, served as Taylor's man of honor, and Jason Kelce, Travis's brother, was his best man. Now, this is what made me absolutely drool. The fact that the bride and groom's ceremony looks were created by none other than Christian Dior. Are you freaking kidding me? And their shoes were Christian Louboutin, red bottoms, what up? And their jewelry, oh darling, Cartier. I knew it had to be the case. So I knew it, I knew you.

0: 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Georgia with you.
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3: It would be absolutely fantastic.
0: Now, you've got 2 days officially lined up, 18th and 19th of September, for the iHeart Music Festival, seeing the likes of Benson Boone, Zara Larsson, Cardi B, Snoop Dogg, etc. What are you going to do for the other 3 nights?
3: Oh, who knows? I'm sure we could find plenty of mischief to get up to.
0: Exactly. It is in Las Vegas, after all. You are in the draw for 5 nights in Vegas, return flights for 2, tickets to the iHeartRadio Music Festival, and spending money. Congratulations, gal.
3: Thank you so much.
0: Just like that, your next chance for that draw is officially after 2 o'clock today.
1: 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Let's play this game. Word association game.
0: Gonna keep this one quick. This is where I give you a word associated with a song in the playlist. You have to figure out what that song is, who the artist is, and then text it to 9696. Today's word happens to be drop. 9696. What song is it? This is Kendrick Lamar. It's not like us.

me for a second, let me put y'all on game. The settlers was using town folk to make them richer. Fast forward 2024, you got the same agenda. You run to Atlanta when you need a check balance. Let me break it down for you, this the real challenge. You caught future when you didn't see the club. Hey, what? Little baby help you get your lingo up. What? 21, get your first.

0: 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It's Ed Sheeran on ZM.
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0: This is where I give you a word associated with a song in the playlist. You have to figure out what that song is and who the artist is. Today's word was drop. Now, a little bit of a tricky one, but Dee managed it. What's the song and who's the artist, Dee?
4: You're right. It was a little bit tricky, but I'm thinking Olivia Rodrigo, Drop Dead.
0: Yes, girl, absolutely. This is your winner of your lunchtime game on ZM from your brand new album. George, with you.

0: Drop Dead, Olivia Rodrigo on ZM, winner of your lunchtime game, which was Word Association. Still to come on the show today, Faith Ward, our Kiwi / Aussie that's in the Dallas Cowboy Cheerleaders. She is joining me on Zoom just after 1 o'clock. Also, more fresh finds. Another one is next.
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0: New music drops over the weekend, and if you even had the chance to listen to it because you've been so invested in the whole Taylor Swift, Travis Kelce wedding saga, then you won't know about this new song from an artist who we found out is a Nepo baby. Her dad is, in fact, a billionaire. She, of course, went viral through TikTok with this. She's given us an EP, and it just so happens another song from that EP is popping off. This is called Good at Leaving. I need to know from you, 9696 on the text, shall we keep it on our playlist? Also, just so you know, DCC cheerleader Faith Ward is joining us after one. On this-

0: Post Malone, Morgan Wallen on Sitting with Georgia. So excited because joining me on the show next.
1: Hi everyone, my name's Faith. I'm 22 and originally from Wellington, New Zealand. But as you can tell, I've lost my accent because I live in Perth, Australia. I would never get anything like this in Australia. Like, these opportunities don't come.
2: Wow.
1: Obviously, you see it all over social media, and who doesn't want to be a Dallas Cowboys cheerleader? So it's always like, I would love to do that. So we're reaching past the stars right now, but it's worth a hot shot, isn't it?
0: From season 3 of America's Sweetheart, the one and only Kiwi that is Faith Ward is going to join me on Zoom next. This is such an exciting moment. How proud are we as Kiwis that our very own has made it into the DCC? She'll be on next.
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21: 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Foursquare, what'll it be today?
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0: Zinni with Georgia, and I can't believe that joining me on Zoom right now is the Kiwi slash Aussie on the Dallas Cowboy Cheerleaders from season 3 of America's Sweetheart on Netflix, Faith Ward. What an absolute pleasure. I bet you have just been living in a complete whirlwind, my girl.
1: Literally, I'm just like waiting to wake up from this insane dream, and then getting to relive it all a year later has just been like the most insane experience. But I'm just so grateful to be living out my dream and doing what I love most. So it's been a very pinch me moment.
0: What has been the most surreal thing that you didn't expect from being a part of the DCC?
1: This is a good question.

0: obviously being from the other side of the world, definitely the cultural differences. I think as you guys saw in the show, I wasn't used to the yes ma'ams. I wasn't used to how to respond to sort of questions and just the dynamic of, you know, the girls and just navigating life itself in my 20s, but then also trying to add these cultural differences plus trying to learn a new style of dance. I think it was all a surprise to me. I honestly went into this experience a little blindsided, but I wouldn't change that for the world. I think going into it not knowing what you're doing was the best way for me to like learn and grow and adapt to this amazing opportunity. So probably all of that.
1: Oh my gosh, which is a lot to sort of carry. Were there moments throughout the process of obviously filming and then also being as a part of the team that you were like, I don't know which is reality, which is not? Like, this is so back and forth, it's hard to kind of know where to be mentally in that space.
0: Yeah, no, good question. I feel like for me personally, when the cameras are there, I'm kind of in fight or flight mode. I'm just like, I want to do this to make my dream a reality and make the team. A lot of the show obviously was training camp. So I had to, you know, remind myself, I'm not here to remind myself that I'm on camera. I'm here to make my dream team. So I would kind of block out the cameras. And I think that's also the best way for myself to stay authentically true to myself. And I think a lot of us girls try to do as well. And I think that's also how they capture the most natural, amazing documentary that shows the real reality behind it all. So yes, but no, you know, when the cameras are around, you see them because they're right in front of you, but you also remind yourself that you're like, I'm actually here present. And I think you can differentiate both of that quite well. Get to show my kids one day and have that moment of me making the team and all the hard work and dedication paid off. So I think that's going to be so special. And it's just so cool to me getting to like relive that.
1: And obviously there was a moment, speaking of your social media, in this, without saying too much, in this latest season that had a few questions thrown your way. Did you expect that to be something that would ever be brought up? Because, I mean, as you've said multiple times through the show, we're very chill in NZ and Australia.
0: Yes, I think you're right. But I also did know that, well, no, I didn't know, actually. I didn't know I was going to be a Dallas Cowboys cheerleader at the age of 18, becoming, you know, legal for the first time. I was just a girl wanting to keep up with the TikTok trends and wanting to fit in and be cool. But I also kind of took away from that whole chapter. Everyone's like, oh my gosh, like, how do you feel now? And I'm like, you know what? I learned a valuable lesson. And I hope that young girls can watch that scene and go, okay, cool. Like, you know, Faith also was normal and lived a normal life. And as you said, us Aussies and Kiwis, we are quite laid back and very chill. So I think it is sometimes a cultural difference, but I also think it's a valuable lesson in the sense that we don't need to share everything online and we don't need to be posting trends just to fit in and be cool, because realistically, that wasn't me. And I think I had grown up a lot since then. So a valuable lesson was definitely learned.
1: That's true. And a lesson that you can also pass on to your fans too. Faith Ward, it is such a pleasure. We're going to continue chatting more about your time on season 3 of America's Sweethearts as part of the Dallas Cowboys cheerleaders. I can't believe a Kiwi / Aussie as a part of that team. But we're going to have some more girly chats next with Faith. First, it's Benson Boone at the Time of My Life on ZM.

0: Warren on Zooming with Georgia, joining me on Zoom.
1: Hi, everyone. My name's Faith. I'm 22 and originally from Wellington, New Zealand. But as you can tell, I've lost my accent because I live in Perth, Australia.
0: Her name is Faith Ward. She is a part of the Dallas Cowboy Cheerleaders and in the new season of America's Sweetheart on Netflix. Now, Faith, last year when we found out you were going to be a part of the team, you caught up with Fletch, Vaughn and Hayley to talk all about it. And that may have got you in a bit of trouble this season on the show.
2: I wasn't offended. I was a little shocked. Yes, as you can tell. I walk in, I'm happy as Larry with my Tim Tams. And, you know, at the end of the day, I do think I have earned Kelly and Judy's trust back. I just went on tour with them. I was in New York with them. We've had such an incredible season. So I think they do trust me and understand that I'm also trying to navigate this new chapter myself as well.
0: It's also so cool to see because I don't think, like, growing up and when you see cheerleaders on movies, like Bring It On, one of my favorite movies of all time, completely different sort of a life, I guess, now in the cheerleading world. With everything else that goes with it. Had you grown up watching those shows?
2: Oh my goodness, who hasn't? I literally was in awe of those shows. But I also grew up being an all-star cheerleader. So like Cheer on Netflix, have you watched that?
0: Absolutely.
2: So good. I idolized that. And then obviously being a dancer as well. Then when DCC came out, I was like, these are the two perfect jobs for me because I've just combined my all-star cheerleading with my dancing career into one job, a Dallas Cowboys cheerleader. Like, this is perfect for me. And I just was like, it's never going to be an option though, so I won't even think about it. It's one of those dreams that you like have on your vision board, but you're just like, oh, it's never going to happen. And then, yeah, when the recruiter reached out, I was like, wait, this can happen? Like a Kiwi girl got being the first New Zealander to potentially be a Dallas Cowboys cheerleader. Like, this is not real. So yeah, it's been insane.
0: Oh, you've just made it sound like you're so true. Like in everything you've said, like dreams do come true if you just kind of see that target and you put yourself out there to make it happen. Also, I will just say hi to your mum, the OG Pony Taylor, as she thinks.
2: Hilarious. Like, oh, they probably won't even use the little interview that I did. Like, she hates photos. She hates anything like that. So I'm like, mum, babe, you're going to be a star. Like, she is so amazing and I just love her so much. And yeah, she is the OG ponytail. I did laugh a lot at that scene because I was not expecting her to say that.
0: It's so funny. It's probably something she's never said before. And now she's like, I guess it's my tagline.
2: But it's the truth. She literally, I've never seen her with her hair out ever. She wears a ponytail every single day. Like, she is the OG ponytail.
0: That's crazy. Does she always
2: it's
0: have
2: genetic.
0: To... Yeah, I was going to say, well, what are we working with today? Are we half up, half down, or is this...
2: Not a half up, half down today because my hairline actually needs a break.
0: Yeah, I was going to say, after a while, I get headaches from the ponytail. Do you get that, obviously, flipping your head around a lot?
2: Absolutely. I think with the adrenaline, though, on game day, I'm just like, yes, get me through this. And, like, I'm obviously sweating a lot, so I love wearing my hair off my face. It just, like, makes me feel more confident, more myself. And then when I get home and take it out, I'm like, oh, there's the massive headache.
0: Oh, hey, but you just got to get through the couple of hours. Honestly, Faith Ward, it is such a pleasure. Thank you so much. We love watching you. We're so proud of you. And hopefully we'll catch up again soon.
2: Oh, you guys are the best. I really appreciate it. So nice chatting. Hopefully I'm doing New Zealand proud.
0: Absolutely. Faith Ward from America's Sweetheart Season 3 and part of the Dallas Cowboy Cheerleaders. Thank you so much for catching up with me. Keep an eye on our ZM Online socials and our YouTube for our full interview. This is Teddy Swims. It's Mr. Know-It-All on

0: Sabrina Carpenter on Zedim. Tomorrow you're going to have to forget about the espresso and get ready to welcome the Day of Chocolate celebration. And the way that Brie and Clint are doing it tomorrow morning is they are celebrating the return of a very iconic snack. Pods. Pods are back, baby. Officially in stores in New Zealand. And anyone who gets on the phone with the guys tomorrow between 6 and 10 a.m., you will get some pods. Now, this is even more exciting because one lucky person will win a year's supply of pods, and I really, really hope that that is me. Sena Spiro on the playlist, same with the role model. And if you thought it was crazy to celebrate a baby shower, an engagement party or whatever, you've got nothing on what I got to tell you next.
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said, I got drive, I don't need a car. Money really all that we fiending for. I'm doing things they ain't seen before. 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Fall off what? 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Called your bluff, better cite the source. 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

0: on Zoom's Jam Packed Workday with Georgia. I love any kind of celebration, the small, the big, whatever. I'm here for engagement parties and even baby showers. But if you're not, then you're going to hate this latest one where parents are celebrating their kids losing their first tooth. Why the heck not? If you get a tooth knocked out, let's celebrate that too. It's Olivia Dean on Zoom.
1: Thought I was done with this feeling. Really thought you could be him.

0: 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You've got Georgia with you. How does a trip, 5 nights specifically in Vegas, 2 of those nights at the iHeart Music Festival sound to you? 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

Addison Rae, Diet Pepsi on Sitting with Georgia. Hang on a second. Experience the Sphere. Look at the Fountains of Bellagio. Get Married by Elvis. Cirque du Soleil. Broadway. These are just some of the things you can do whilst you're in Vegas, by the way. And you might want to look into that because

0: Ella Langley, it's Choosing Texas on ZM, but there's no way we're Choosing Texas right now.
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0: That guy, Benson Boone, this chick, Zara Larsson. Sorry, did somebody say Snoop Dogg? That's just some of the people that you'll be seeing at the iHeart Festival in Vegas on the 18th and 19th of September. You could be winning a five-night stand, five nights in Vegas, return flights for two, tickets to the iHeart Radio Music Festival, and spending money to make some questionable decisions. Now, Carter, if you got to go, my friend, who would you take with you?
3: My lovely girlfriend.
0: And what would you and your lovely girlfriend do on the other three nights in Vegas?
3: We're not old enough to gamble, so probably not that, but...
0: Would you go and check out the lights in the fountain at the Bellagio? Would you go to Cirque du Soleil, potentially?
3: I honestly don't know heaps about LA, but I would love to just explore.
0: You're not going to LA, bud. You're going to Vegas if you get to go.
3: Sorry. Sorry, just nervous on the radio, you know.
0: Nah, that's sweet, mate. Well, either way, if you got to see the likes of Zara Larsson, Benson Boone, Snoop Dogg, who's the most exciting? Weezer's in there as well.
3: Probably like Snoop Dogg or Zara Larsson.
0: Yeah, 100%, mate. Well, you're officially in the draw. Hold there for me. Make sure that you listen out for the next activator. It's this afternoon with Brookie, 4 p.m. And you also could be having a five-night stand. Here's Alex Warren. His album drops next month. This is Passenger ZM.

0: Gracie Abrahams, close to you on Zitting with Georgia, one of the many attendees of the Taylor Swift and Travis Kelce wedding, and I will say she looked absolutely stunning in this like sequiny red dress. Oh my God, go and check it out on her Instagram, or go and check out our Instagram with all of the other guests. Zitting Online is where you'll find it. Tomorrow morning, Bri and Clint are going to absolutely make your Tuesday. A short week. You thought it couldn't get any better, but it's about to. So between 6 a.m. and 10 a.m. tomorrow, anyone who gets on air with the guys will win a packet of pods. Did you hear that right? Because they're making a huge return. Pods are coming back into our mouths and into stores, and we can scoff all day because this is how we're celebrating World Chocolate Day. And then one lucky person will get a year's supply of pods. Still to come on the playlist, Taylor Swift, Harry Styles, who had a very emotional moment at his show over the weekend.
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Fisher and Tones and I, Favour on Sitting with Georgia. Oh my gosh, Harry Styles broke a record at Wembley Stadium. 11 shows. And he even shed a tear about it. Fair enough too. ZM. Gravity.

0: 6:60, we made it. Wrapping up ZM's jam-packed workday with Georgia. Make sure you go and catch the full interview with Faith Ward, Kiwi slash Aussie from the Dallas Cowboy Cheerleaders. She is the star of the show for season 3 of America's Sweethearts on Netflix. Enjoy the rest of your arvo with Brookie. She's got North versus South and your next chance to get in the draw for River Las Vegas 5-night stand. How are you going to spend your 5 nights? You've got a time to decide.
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0: In this update,
5: A red heavy rain warning covers Marlborough and North Canterbury from 4pm through until Wednesday as rain that flooded Oamaru overnight heads north. The Greens say stronger environmental regulations will give our farmers an edge. It's announced an election policy to strengthen national freshwater standards and rules on wastewater discharge and to phase out synthetic nitrogen fertiliser. Police are asking people to upload photos to an anonymous online portal related to a stabbing on Friday at a lunch party in Whangarei. One person is in hospital in a serious but stable condition. Typhoon Barvi has made landfall in the US Pacific Islands east of the Philippines, with winds gusting 350 kilometres per hour. And Auckland Council is looking around for new ways to spend $30 million in screen sector funding, which was recovered after selling the Auckland Film Studios. And that is news.
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0: Kia ora, good afternoon. Here we go. A short working week. It's what we deserve. I feel like we've been holiday hungover for a wee while, so 4-day working week. Although, beggars can't be choosers. Bit annoying that it's a Friday off, isn't it? With Matariki, would much rather a Monday off. But we'll take what we can get with our short working week. Brooke, in for Bree and Clint there on Brekkie for the next week. If you are missing them or their best bits and their social, just search ZM's Bree and Clint. If you are hanging out, though, for our five-night stand just announced, 5 nights for you and co in Las Vegas, return flights for 2, tickets to that iHeartRadio Music Festival, some spending money, which no questions asked where that goes, but if you would like to win our five-night stand, get yourself in the draw. That cuticle activator coming up closer to 4 o'clock today on ZM. But this hour, a modern-day Robin Hood. I'm really excited to have this chat is joining us, so stick around for that. But we're going to kick it off with our North v South. One each. We started last week. 1 point to North, 1 point to South. So looking to get a point ahead today. 0800 dials ZM, 50 KFC chicken dollars on the line. We'll put you up against someone from the other island. General knowledge, whoever wins will get a point for their team and 50 bucks KFC. So 0800 dials ZM right now. If you think you're the sharpest tech in your island on ZM, we'll get to it after Stella Lefty. It's Boston.

0: as one each, so looking to get their island ahead today. Let's start from the top in our North Island, all the way from Palmy. Kirsty joins us. Kia ora, Kirsty.
1: Hey, how's it going?
0: Yeah, good. Are you ready to meet who you're taking on?
1: Yes, please.
0: From Christchurch, please welcome Gemma. Kia ora, Gemma.
2: Hey, how's it going?
0: Yeah, good. I'm excited for this game today, ladies. So we know buzzin' was North v South, first to three wins. Are we ready to jump in?
1: Yep.
2: Yeah.
0: Let's do it. Okay, the royal wedding between Taylor and Travis went down over the weekend. Where was it staged?
2: South.
0: North.
2: Sorry?
0: South?
2: Yes. MSG.
0: MSG, a.k.a. Madison Square Garden. We've got scoreboard George. Give us an update.
3: 1 point to South.
0: There we go. All right, second question. FIFA World Cup. Mexico v England's just gone down. England come. Oh, yep.
1: England just beat 3-2 to Mexico.
0: You know what? That is true. However, it wasn't the question. The question is, a red card was awarded. What is the punishment for a red card in a football game?
1: North? You get sent off. You're not allowed to play the rest of the game.
0: There we go. Score, George.
3: 1-1.
0: All right. Who sings this song here?
1: North.
2: South.
0: North.
1: Lady Gaga.
3: 2-1.
0: To who?
3: To North.
0: All right, let's go South. David and Victoria Beckham have just celebrated their what wedding anniversary? A, 17 years. B, 27 years. Or C, 37 years.
1: North. B.
0: 27 years together.
1: That was totally a guess.
0: Wow, it was a good guess. What's our score, George?
3: North for the win. 3-1.
0: Oh, that's the game. Oh, well done. Almighty Pakipaki. Great effort. So now North 2, South 1. George, it's so handy having you here. Thanks, ladies. Good game all round.
2: Thank you.
0: All right, next on ZM, Brooke in for Bree and Clint. We're talking about what did you have to biff before going into event. We'll get to that after Somba's Homewrecker.

0: It's Olivia Dean right here on ZM Spring Clint, Aussie artist G Flip. Really pushing their luck over the weekend. They were supporting the Aussie football team at the FIFA World Cup with their partner, Chriselle. And I always get caught up on these things, what you can bring into an event, if it's sealed, if it's not sealed, how many millilitres of what. It gets really confusing. And for the FIFA, they're not allowed to bring bags into the venue to watch games. So G Flip, their partner, she had a really nice Valentino handbag that they were told, nah, you're not allowed to bring this one in. But of course they wanted to go watch the Aussies and support them. So what did they decide to do? Really Aussie intuition with this.
1: So we've hit it under a dumpster in the car park. Fingers crossed she's still there when we leave.
0: So they hid it under a garbage truck outside the venue. Fingers crossed. They didn't seem too bothered either way if it was or wasn't going to be there. But thankfully it was. So they got their Valentino back and it lives to see another day, they said. But this has happened most recently with me at Wellington Airport where my bag was a bit too heavy. So I had to, it was either a hair straightener or a hair dryer that I had to biff out, and RIP my hair dryer. But we want to talk about before going in into an event, what were you not allowed to bring in? So you had to biff. What did you have to ditch because you weren't allowed to bring it into an event? Whether it was a concert, a live sports game, or maybe like a flight, your bag was too fat. So what did you have to biff before going in? 9696, we'll jump to some of these stories after Ariana Grande on ZM.

0: right here on Zenium with Brooke the Savo, asking what you had to ditch before going into the event. A lot of these come with heartache because there's nothing worse when you've gone out to specifically buy this item and then bring it's in your handbag whether you forgot or not, and then having to biff out a whole product really, really hurts. If it's cheap and there's barely any left, it's a bit like, yeah, I take it on the chin. But most of these texts on 9696 for what did you have to biff before going into the event? It doesn't seem like it. Airport confiscated wife's skincare worth hundreds because we put it into the carry-on. Nearly $500. I'm also like, where does that go? I get from like confiscated airports. It's the same with like speakers at the police station. Where do they go? There must be just like this island of or a void or a black hole where all these things pop up. And it's, oh my God, these nice skincare. I just know that if I was working at the airport and I saw someone's like Clinique skincare get confiscated, I'll be looking at that. I'll be like, yeah, I'll take the late shift tonight, guys. Don't worry about it. Don't worry about it. I had spray deodorant confiscated on my way into a cricket match in Brisbane, peak Australian summer. Ugh! You just imagine everyone's deodorants getting stolen off them and that whole stadium is stank. Not me, but the lady in front of me at the Metallica concert last year. This confuses me. Brought a poster from the merch stand and was told that she could not take it into the stadium. The poster was like $40. I just, from a security POV, are you worried for paper cut? What's the scare with the poster? Oh, I don't know. This one, another one we'll finish on. Small cylinder of glasshouse perfume that I'd brought especially for Ed Sheeran. What do you mean you brought it especially for Ed Sheeran? Were you hoping he'd smell it on you and be like... It does kind of put a downer on your night when you've had your glasshouse perfume stolen from you, essentially. Thanks for sharing your items you had to biff before going in. On ZM, Brooke in for Brian Clint.
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It's Olivia Rodrigo right here on ZM with Brooke the Sarvo. That activator for you to get in the draw for our five-night stand on ZM is going to pop up soon. It's return flights to Las Vegas, tickets to the iHeartRadio Music Festival, some spending money, and a lot of what happens in Vegas stays in Vegas kind of energy. So make sure you're listening out for that. Your plus one to our five-night stand is listening out for that as well. It's coming up just after 4 o'clock. Next on ZM, our modern-day Robin Hood joins us.

0: Lord right here on ZM with Brooke from Kiwi Made. They do slow fashion, but fast hands for this viral video. Crushes and Tamaki Makaurau. We've got Rose joining us on 0800 Dial ZM. Kia ora, Rose. How are you?
1: Hey, Brooke. I'm good. Nice to hear from you.
0: You too. Well, especially with your voice, because I always see it like with the voiceovers on reels and stuff, and I'm like, that is such a nice voice. So
1: I honestly do think about doing radio.
0: Oh, really? Yeah,
1: you should. I do.
0: Or like audiobooks and stuff, since they're big now. I'm sure there'll be a market in it.
1: Okay, I will try and monetize it.
0: Rose from Crushes in Auckland, we've asked you to join us because there's this video of yours that has gone viral of one of your colleagues who in store has swooped in and saved an item from being shoplifted that we've seen. Can we get a closer eye? What was the item about to go?
1: I think in this video, it's a vintage top that someone we have got a good relationship with sources, and we know how hard, like, all the work they put into it. When you steal something from a store like ours, it's like you're stealing from our mates, you're stealing from our team. It's like very personal.
0: Like, I can't lie, they must have an eye for fashion, because it did look like a, and all the pieces and crushes are quite stunning. But that's the thing with this video, it's reached like global people online, and them saying like, you shouldn't, you know, put your body on the line for a big franchise. But that's really not the case with Crushes.
1: Yeah, I think I went to sleep and we had maybe 100,000 views, and I woke up, it went ballistic overnight, and all these people were saying, yeah, things like, never do this for a corporation who gives you minimum wage and all these things. And so we said, being like, hey, we are living wage certified, we're actually a small business, this is our manager, no one asked her to do it. Look at, she's such a pro. She looks like a dancer. She's like, one, two, three, four. And yeah, as soon as you say it, everyone goes, huh, we definitely understand the right or wrong when it comes to such like an intentional business. And even though that's awesome, it's also kind of sad because stealing's pretty poozy the way, but...
0: Yeah, and she's like, no, I actually really had my eye on that piece. I want to put that back on the shelf.
1: That's actually probably most likely.
0: She should have popped a little, I'm sure you guys have like pamphlets, because you guys do community events as well, like get the girls over for like a Picasso and Prosecco night. That's a bit of you as well that they could have come along to.
1: If anyone's in Tamaki Makaurau this week, I would recommend coming to Karangahape Road this Thursday night, because they're shutting down the whole street for Matariki. And so there'll be a huge stage, like Lady Six and everyone, like heaps of free food, art, places for reflection and stuff like that at Crushes. So that's like a must-do that you're going
0: to
1: do.
0: Oh my God, added to the events this weekend. Oh, thank you so much, Rose, for spending some time with us, and have a great Matariki. We'll see you on K Road this weekend.
1: Awesome. Thanks for having me.
0: On ZM with Brooke, in for Brian Clint. 9696, yeah. Give us a yarn of what your Matariki plans are so far. It's beautiful.
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4: Harvey Norman, Wellington's kitchen and appliance specialist. Citybound from the airport, a heavy patch at Evans Bay Parade, then a good run through the Mount Vic Tunnel in Newtown. Rutherford Street, heavy in patches both ways. Moderate to heavy on the urban motorway citybound, approaching the Terrace Tunnel from Aurora Terrace. State Highway 2 northbound, moderate and building between Silverstream and the Moonshine Bridge. Harvey Norman, kitchen and appliance specialist, head in for a deal today. And that's Time Saver Traffic.
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17: Occasional rain for Wellington. We've got strong southerly winds easing. 9 is the overnight low. Tomorrow, few showers with southerly winds and a high of 13 degrees.
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18: In this update, the Trade Minister is praising the halo effect of the free trade agreement with India, commonly seen as new agreements form, with positive effects on exports for things as diverse as apples, logs and wool. An orange heavy rain warning has now been lifted for coastal Otago after extreme weather overnight. But the system has now moved north with a high-risk red warning beginning soon for Marlborough and North Canterbury from 4 p.m. and overnight. The Green Party says bottom trawling will go if it's in the next government under its rivers and oceans policy. It includes a pledge to overhaul the fishing quota system to preserve an abundance. Meanwhile, Pet Refuge is backing an Act policy which would make it a criminal offence to use pets as coercion in domestic abuse and to let police take away animals at risk. And that is news.
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0: And putting you in the drawer for our five-night stand. This is sending you to Las Vegas for five unforgettable nights for the iHeartRadio Music Festival with the likes of Benson Boone, Zara Larsson, Cardi B, Major Lazer, Snoop Dogg, Goo Goo Dolls. Incredible scenes. It's up to you. Five chances each day to get in the drawer. Adele on 0800 Dial ZM. You're engaged. Are you opposed to a little drive-through Tunnel of Vows at the Whitechapel when you're in Las Vegas?
20: No, I'm not. No, definitely not opposed to it.
0: You think it would be fun? Your partner would? Is that something that they'd agree to?
20: I think so, yeah.
0: Awesome. All right, we'll put you on in the drawer on the principle that you will consider it.
20: Okay, sounds good to me.
0: Out of you and your partner, this seems like a little bit of a wild ride. Do you feel like one of you is more of the party animal?
20: No, I think we're both pretty up there.
0: Easy. Okay, you'll be able to like keep each other going. That's what we want to hear, all right? Adele, you're in the drawer.
20: Yep. Perfect. Thank you so much.
0: You've got a chance each weekday, 5 chance, 8 a.m., 10, midday, 2, and 4 p.m. to get yourself in the draw for that 5-night stand, 5 unforgettable nights in Las Vegas. On ZM with Brooke and the Zavo, look, I know the stress we go through in terms of picking what colour we'd like our nails to be and the design. There's just so much that goes into it. So compliment someone's nails today, but next, need your help picking the colour of something else, which is very different as an adult. We'll talk about it. After Harry Styles, he wrapped up his 12 shows at Wembley, American Girls on ZM.

as a throwback to year 8 disco. Ray Ray, Calvin Harris right here on ZM with Brooke and Fabri and Clint the Savo. On discos, I saw a walking disco ball over the weekend, and it was really bad timing because I was out for coffee, catch up with a girl that I, you know, a good friend I hadn't seen in a while. So we had lots to yarn about, but for the life of me, I just couldn't concentrate on the conversation.

0: age, if I was to break a bone as an adult, what is the correct colour to get your cast where you're like, especially if you're in a professional job and you want to be taken seriously, like, I can only assume not the case for him, you know, or he's on ACC at the moment. But as an adult, what is the appropriate colour to get a cast? I asked some of the girls around the ZM office.
1: I feel like purple.
2: That feels mature?
1: Yeah. Yeah? Well, my favourite colour is green. Green, maybe.
3: Like, we're not doing any boring colours. Like, we don't want a black or a grey. We want
2: plain white. Rock the pink. If you've got a cast, you might as well go full noise.
4: Childhood me would have wanted bright pink, but I'm like, black G. Or like a metallic.
5: At the end, I want to cut it off and keep it.
3: And frame it.
5: Yeah.
3: Yeah, nothing boring, fun, bright, vibrant. Even like a little, like, be pride.
0: Pride is a good option, but I can't land on a colour. Thankfully, I don't have to make the decision right now, but now that I've talked about it, what's the bet? I'm going to slip down the stairs and break my leg and have to choose a colour for a cast. What is the right answer? As a yo pro, and you want to be taken seriously, yes, I have a broken leg. What is the right colour to get a cast? If you have been faced with the same conundrum as an adult, 9696, or just what do you think is the right purple? It feels like you could take it. Blue does feel very serious, but also kind of, you know, on the weekends you're like, I'm fun. 9696, what's the right colour to get as a grown adult if you have a cast on ZM? We'll go to your text next. It's Olivia Dean on ZM.

My Body Isn't Ready right here after his appearance at the Royal Wedding this weekend, looking very dapper, somber, along to T. Swift and Travis Kelce's wedding. On ZM, Brooke in for Brian Clint. We're asking you, as a grown adult, if you had to get a cast and you get the white cast for a while and then they let you pick a colour. Some people on 9696 saying that like the most professional thing is just to keep it white. Where's the fun in that, though? If you were at the doctors with the cast and they got to the wrapping stage and you got to pick a colour, as a grown adult, what colour? A lot of people just saying blue. Feels like a perfect mixture of professional but fun. I'm loving the text on 9696 for a hypothetical cast of like incorporating colour that you need every day. Like someone said, I had my arm in a cast over summer just gone working in hospo. I put the uniform colour into it red. And you, wait, you were still serving tables with a cast? I guess if you spill a tray full of pina coladas on someone, you're like, sorry, it's the broken arm. I broke my ankle in the netball season and I got a blue to support the team from the sideline. You know what? Similar thing when I was a kid. I broke my leg and I think it was like the doctor visit that my dad took me. We could pick the colour. And I'm pretty sure he planted the seed in my head because growing up in the Waikato, you're a Chiefs supporter. And he was like, you should get the Chiefs flag on your on your leg. So I did, but the colour's very similar to the German flag. So now when I look back at photos of me as a kid with a cast, I look like I'm just like mad about Germany. It didn't age well. It didn't age well. Coming up next on ZM, Brooke in for Brian Clint. They're back tomorrow morning to celebrate the return of an icon. And you can win some of these tomorrow. I'll give you all the deets. In 5 on ZM, this is Sienna Spyro with Material Lover.

0: it ever say?
1: It's Olivia Rodrigo, stupid song right here on ZM with Brooke this Arvo. Brie and Clint tomorrow celebrating. It's Chocolate Day. And in true style, couldn't have come at a better time. You might have seen the news that pods are back on shelves around New Zealand. So to celebrate the combination of World Chocolate Day and those pods being back on shelves, Brie and Clint tomorrow morning are going to be giving away a chocolate prize pack with pods to anyone who gets on air with them between 6 a.m. and 10 a.m. tomorrow morning. And one lucky listener, I've never known what this entails, but we'll walk away with a year's supply of pods. So if you've got, I have this friend who's just like, since the dawn of time, when you're like, let's have a movie night, you know, let's get something for the charcuterie board, pods. She's just, every time, pods, no doubt. Like, I feel like pods buyers are very loyal buyers. So if you've got a mate like that, or maybe you're the mate, you're going to be wanting to tune in with Brie and Clint tomorrow to try win these pods. Another chance up on their socials. Just search Brie and Clint on Instagram and comment on their pods. It's back tomorrow for World Chocolate Day on ZM. Brooke in for the duo. And next, the funniest deny. Like, you know when Kim K denied getting a BBL? That was funny. This is a funny denial of two celebrities from different corners of the earth kissing. There was a viral video going around where people were like, oh my God, they're snogging. And the reason, like, the PR team's denial statement is hilarious. We're going to dive into it next on ZM.
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4: 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Instead, Highway 2 northbound heavy at the Nauranga interchange. Again, Melling, then moderate to heavy from Silver Stream to the Moonshine Bridge. Southbound moderate from Petone and Eastern Hutt Row, building northbound now from Stokes Valley. On the urban motorway city bound, just moderate to heavy patch approaching the Terrace Tunnel from Bowen Street. 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
1: 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Ah! Introducing you to your new favourite tracks from this side of the tracks. Borderline's self-titled debut album has just dropped. And is kind of sounding like the soundtrack to a 007 movie. This is Skyline. For the freshest finds and the best Kiwi hits, play ZM's Locals Only. Number one for hit music. But I knew it, I knew
3: you. Girls just wanna dance.
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in the country this August. It is Alex Warren right here on ZM with Brooke the Savo. Partially believable this story is. You might have seen the viral photos come out over the weekend of these two standing very, very closely on a balcony. Some people believe in the photo that they can see them kissing. It is Ice Spice and Tobey Maguire. She a baddie, she show her panty. She shake it like jelly. Tobey Maguire, one of the Spider-Mans, if you can't imagine. The Spider-Man, snogging away with Ice Spice, apparently. And it's been kind of floating around on the internet. Were they? Weren't they? They could not come from two different universes, Ice Spice and Tobey Maguire. So the PR team has come out to say they weren't kissing. They were simply on the balcony to share a vape. Which is actually believable in the fact that I cannot imagine what, like, you know, sometimes on a night out, the people you end outside the bar talking to, not your top picks for people to talk to, but it is because you're sharing a vape. It is because, I don't know, they had a cigarette. So you are sharing it with them. That's the only reason that this story is somewhat believable to me, because do I think Tobey Maguire was back, you know? She a baddie, she's showing her panties. I don't know what they would even be talking about. I can't even imagine Tobey Maguire trying to flirt with Ice Spice. Maybe talking about, like, the what haircuts to get. Part of me likes to imagine Ice Spice was teaching him how to shake and he was teaching Ice Spice how to swing building to building and shoot webs. But I guess we'll never know. On ZM, it's Benson Boone's latest.

0: It's Tame Impala with Jenny on the remix of Dracula right here on ZM. And for Bree and Clint, you got Brooke. We were just talking about Ice Spice and Tobey Maguire having the excuse of they were sharing a vape on the balcony for these photos that look kind of like they were kissing, which someone said 9696, not the worst excuse I've had. My ex said, "You didn't ask me not to," when he was caught kissing his ex. What? You didn't ask me not to. Actually, I can't lie. One time, no, we're not going to get into it. But excuses, I think the more creative they are, you just know that that person has been doing these and giving these excuses for a wee while. "You didn't ask me not to kiss my ex, so I did it."
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0: Is that you can get back at them. Our five-night stand, this is flights for you and co to the Vegas Strip for the biggest iHeartRadio music festival with the likes of Benson Boone, Zara Larsson, Snoop Dogg, so many other artists, BTS performing there. 5 nights, you do whatever you like. 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Again at 10 a.m., midday, 2 and 4. So maybe you could run a little split shift with you and who you'd like to take in tandem to Las Vegas. So you do the 8 a.m. If you're the early bird in the friendship, you do the 8 a.m., 10 a.m. You both try for midday. And then the night owl can do the 2 p.m., 4 p.m., the end shift. It's like a kid, divorced parents, and you take the morning shift, night shift. 8, 10, midday, 2 and 4, those are the times to get yourself in the draw for our five-night stand here on ZM.
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10: Here for the long weekend snack stops with Foursquare. And the urban motorway northbound is moderate from 10 to Cordy. It's then moderate to heavy through the gorge to Johnsonville. State Highway 2 northbound heavy at the Nauranga interchange. Again from Dowse to Melling, then from Manor Park to the Moonshine Bridge. Southbound moderate from Petone. Eastern Hutt Road free flowing northbound from Stokes Valley. Here for everything you need to keep your long weekend running smoothly at Foursquare. And that's Time Saver Traffic.
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18: Occasional rain for Wellington. We've got strong southerly winds easing. 9 is the overnight low. Tomorrow, a few showers with southerly winds and a high of 13 degrees.
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20: In this update, China is flexing its muscles, telling our government it will test fire a missile in the South Pacific within the next 24 hours. Our newsroom understands China warned the beehive today. An Australian media reports the test is for a nuclear-capable missile with a dummy warhead. Heavy rain is forecast for Marlborough and North Canterbury until Wednesday morning, under a red heavy rain warning with thunderstorms also possible. Met Service says Kaikoura will get the heaviest falls, up to 350 millimetres, and Blenheim's Emergency Coordination Centre is up and running. The Trade Minister is praising the halo effect of the incoming free trade agreement with India. He says it's had positive effects on exports for things as diverse as apples, logs and wool. The Defence Force is joining the world's largest international maritime warfare exercise around the Hawaiian Islands. The one-month rim of the Pacific exercise includes more than 30 nations and more than 30,000 personnel. And that is news.
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0: What up? Only what? One workday down. 3 more to go this week. How good. Matsariki, thank you very much. No, Brian Clint, they're on Brekkie. 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Otherwise, you're stuck with yours truly. But coming up this hour, still lots of fun to be had. Our game of guest list, where I give you a few celebrities, and if you can spot the one thing they all have in common, you can get on the guest list tonight and win too. On a scale from 1 to 10, 10 being hard, 1 not being hard, I would put tonight's at like a 4. I'm going to say 4. If you can't get this, I don't know if I can help you. But guest list coming up after. This is actually a health and safety concern. I believe this slid across my desk over the weekend, and I don't know why it didn't raise more alarm bells. I think we've been led somewhere under false pretenses, and we're going to run a case of like essentially MythBusters. Because this is meant to be a safety feature, and I don't think it's keeping people safe. It is going to be personal to you if you rock a pair of Crocs. So join us for that MythBusters case next on ZM. Now it is Taylor Swift.

It's the Killer Roy JB right here on ZM's Bring Clint Brooken this week. I want to talk about the evolving world of Crocs. If you own a pair of Crocs, I need you to pipe in with this because it seems like there's a little bit of like they're evolving. There's you can put the fluffy Crocs on the inside. They've got the giblets now. But one of the OG functions that we all know and love with Crocs is obviously the sports mode. When you flip that little strap from the top to the bottom, therefore you're meant to be able to do all these fun activities, run around, because your Crocs are in sports mode now. So I can agility, you know, sidestep and stuff like this. A video came across my For You page of a young man, I would say no older than 7. You can very clearly see this kid at the airport chuck his Crocs into sport mode, run up to his sister, who's back from overseas, he hasn't seen in a long time, and mere meters before he greets his sister, do his Crocs that we saw him put into sports mode only seconds ago fail him. And this kid tumbles. He eats lino for breakfast, lunch, and tea with this. It is a big fall, and like the video, the sound is quite heavy with him whacking his head. Lucky he's okay, but I just think, you know, Crocs officially haven't responded to these allegations of the failure of sports mode, because maybe I've got sports mode wrong in my head, but I believe if you chuck your Crocs in sports mode, there's really not much you shouldn't be able to do. Like, I think if Benson Boone's on stage and he's trying to master a backflip, he could well do that with Crocs in sports mode. So I'm thinking now, you know, they've got all these bells and whistles, Crocs, the fluffy stuff, the giblets. Have they advanced too much? And the OG structure of a Croc with the sports mode has been left behind. And maybe it's not doing what we believe it to be doing. So we're going to do it. We're going to do a case study, a field study now, if you will. If you are a Crocs owner, can you text 9696 with your horrible Croc stories? Maybe a fall, a slip, a whatever, injuries in your Crocs, and then we'll ask the crucial question of whether it was in sports mode or not, because we really need to get to the bottom of this, knowing just how far we can take sports mode in our Crocs. So 9696 with your Croc horror stories, and we'll ask that crucial question and get kind of a feel for sports mode next on ZM with Brooke and Fabri and Clint. It's Pink Pantheress and Zara Larson.

0: Congrats to Aussie artist teaming up Fisher, Tones and I with new track Favour right here on ZM. Opening our ZM 0800 dial ZM as an official hotline right now because we're in the midst of investigating the sports mode on Crocs. To what extent are we able to do sports? And because this poor kid has put his Crocs into sport mode at the airport, run up to his sister to go give her a hug and just Eden liner right in front of her. So to what extent do these sport mode, like what are we allowed to do in Crocs once they're in sport mode? We've asked you to text 9696 with your Croc horror stories and then we're going to see, were they in sports mode or were they not? Also, apologies for the way that I've been saying gibbets wrong. My apologies. Clearly not a Croc owner, just an enthusiast. Someone said, didn't help when my foot got run over in a Croc. Yeah, because they're not steel caps. We're not talking about that, Gavin. We're talking about what activities like cartwheels. Took my Crocs on a 20-minute hike. They survived in sports mode. Okay, so we've got some positive. I can confirm sports mode is a disaster if the Crocs are too big. Yes, okay, another criteria. Great point. They have to be the right fit of Crocs. I'm not going to say not fluffy ones and not being run over by a car. The criterias to seeing, I think this is how a good field study would go. This text on 9696 solidifies my understanding of Crocs in sport mode. We've also got someone on 0800 dial ZM. Kia ora.
1: Hey, I've got three pairs of Crocs.
0: Yeah.
1: And I've got the fluffy, I've got platform, I've got normal ones. Definitely, I'm with the, if the Crocs are too big, you're kind of not there because the amount of times that I've got in my platform ones that are just a little bit too big and I have just absolutely rolled my ankle. The Crocs have stayed on though because of sports mode, but unfortunately in my normal ones, I actually was walking out to my car last night and what failed me more than my sports mode was the grip on the Crocs.
0: Mm.
1: I slipped in mud. But those Crocs were on, because otherwise they would have been flying off hitting someone in the face, unfortunately.
0: That's where they get a little bit of a leg up on jandals, because see, if you were to be doing that in jandals, the jandal might have come, you would have been in barefoot. But also with the platform Crocs, do you think it's partially the actual platform of it that gives you a roll in the ankle every now and again?
1: Yeah, it definitely does. I'm also just, but it's definitely they do stay on, but it's gotten a little bit close because they're a bit big.
0: Yeah, so with your just because you've got a basic pair of Crocs, right, as well?
1: Yeah.
0: With the sports mode in, have you been able to run? Say, you know, there's something far away, yeah?
1: Yeah, I do everything in them. They're my normal shoes if I'm not at work, and sometimes I shootily wear them to work. But I work with kids, so the amount of kids that I've, you know, if they've done a runner or were playing the game, I've absolutely gaps them.
0: Yeah,
1: And they've been in normal sneakers and, you know, I, you know, can do cartwheels, I can do flips and tricks and everything and they've stayed on.
0: Okay.
1: But if they're off sports mode, wish you luck.
0: Yeah. Are these Crocs, the normal ones, you've said the platform ones are a bit too big, are the normal Crocs the perfect size?
1: Yeah.
0: Okay.
1: They are perfect, like a glove.
0: Okay. What size is your foot and what size are these? Are they a size lower? Are they tight almost?
1: No, I'm a size 7 and they're perfect in 7, but I got the platform Crocs a little bit bigger because I've got a bit of chubby feet, if I'm honest.
0: Mm-hmm, I'm with
1: so
0: you.
1: I sized up to about a 9, because I was like, I'm still growing.
0: Yeah.
1: I'm young, I'm still growing, hopefully.
0: You never know, you could grow into them, yeah.
1: Yeah, I could. Unfortunately, I haven't, but hopefully we'll get there one day.
0: Anonymous, thank you so much. This has been very insightful from someone who's got three pairs of Crocs, so I feel like you're a good field study.
1: Yeah, thank you. I try.
0: We'll cross back to you if we have any more Croc questions, hey?
1: Yes, please do call me. I'll be listening.
0: Kindly. Thank you so much, Anonymous. That is our Croc field study, done and dusted, I think, on ZM.

0: It's Tempest City right here on ZM with Brooke and Fabri and Clint, just asking what's the craziest thing you've hit while your Crocs are in sports mode? Because I was under the impression, you know, Crocs, sports mode, we're not, you know, we're under these false pretenses that we can do a lot. Actually, we can. Raro party bus, someone said. I milk cows in sports mode on my Crocs. Okay. Party people!
1: Gonna need some ID.
2: I think you'll find I'm actually on the guest list.
0: You're gonna want to chuck your Crocs into sports mode for this bad boy. Guest list, I give you a couple of celebrities. If you can find the common denominator, the one thing they've all got in common, you text at 9696 and you can get on the guest list tonight. So, are we ready? I've put it at a 6 out of 10 on the hardness scale. But on the guest list tonight...
3: It doesn't matter if you love him or capital H-I-M.
0: Great start to the guest list. Lady Gaga getting on there along with Adam Sandler.
4: I'm just not a guy who cries a lot.
0: Add Adele to the guest list tonight.
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0: Bit of a mixed bag, but Paul Rudd, our final guest on the list tonight.
6: Congratulations, you're stupid in three languages.
0: Okay, so Lady Gaga, Adam Sandler, Adele, Paul Rudd, they're kind of all in the same like storybook for me anyway, around the same age. What is the one thing that they have in common that ties them together to getting on this guest list tonight? You text at 9696. We'll give you a buzz back if it's the correct answer, the first one through on 9696, and hook you up with some KFC chicken dollars on ZM while you have a little think. Adele, Paul Rudd, Adam Sandler, Lady Gaga, what do they all have in common? Here she is, Adele. Someone Like You on ZM with Brooke, jumping in for Brian Clint.

0: She's one of our guests on the guest list tonight. It is Dell with Someone Like You. A few texts on 9696. We're trying to find what all these celebrities have in common, why they're all getting on the guest list. So Adele, Paul Rudd, Adam Sandler and Lady Gaga, 99.9% of the texts that have come through 9696 are incorrect with the guess of being at Taylor Swift's wedding. From those guests, I'm pretty sure Adam Sandler was the only one there. So think Taylor Swift's wedding, so close, but not quite in our theme for guest list tonight. What do all of these celebs have in common? Adele, Adam Sandler, Paul Rudd, Lady Gaga. Text to 9696. Our guest list still hasn't been correctly guessed.
1: Oh, you're missing Fletch, Fawn and Hayley. 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And keep an eye on the FBHZM's Insta page as well, and we'll see you back soon. 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
3: Get your blood buddies together. Donate blood or plasma today. Citybound from the airport, a good run through the Mount Vic Tunnel, but then heavy through the Aris Tunnel. The urban motorway northbound moderate from Altair Quay. That continues through the gorge with a heavier patch at Johnsonville. State Highway 2 northbound, heavy at the Nauranga Interchange, and then from Dowse to Melling is there moderate to heavy Silver Stream to the Moonshine Bridge. Friends and whānau, get together to give blood. Book at nzblood.co.nz. And that's traffic.
4: HBO Max says they're all killer, no filler.
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5: 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Fair call.
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1: people! Gonna need some ID.
2: I think you'll find I'm actually on the guest list.
0: We've got it. Someone who's guessed correctly what they all have in common on the guest list tonight. Adam Sandler, Lady Gaga, Paul Rudd and Adele. Sam on 0800 dials ZM. We're going into Matariki. Any plans?
3: I don't, no. I've got four young kids, so that's going to dominate most of the weekend.
0: We've got our guest list. You were able to guess correctly. Was this your guess?
3: Well, yeah, I sent through about the Taylor Swift one, and when you said no, I sort of figured it's got to be something to do with that, so... It was a blind guess based on Adam Sandler.
0: Yeah.
3: Seems like the other three have done it as well.
0: Yeah, no, they are. I think they kind of just like do it for their mates and stuff. They're not like, obviously they don't need the extra cash to be a wedding officiator that they would get. But yeah, they just do it for a few of their friends. They officiate their weddings, which is really sweet. But we've got 50 KFC chicken dollars to flick you here tonight, Sam, for that correct guess.
3: Perfect. Thank you very much.
0: That's all right. You enjoy Matariki.
3: All right. Thank you. You too.
0: All wedding officiators, officially. Adam Sandler obviously did Taylor Swift's. Yeah, Paul Rudd, Lady Gaga, Adele. Kind of just like rumoured that they do a few of their mates every now and again. On ZM with Brooke, Guest List will be back tomorrow night. This is Role Model's latest track with High Hopes 3000 on ZM.

0: More of your favourite hits and throwbacks. B.O.B. Hayley Williams right here on ZM with Brooke in for Brian Clint. Tomorrow they're on Brekkie. And hello, chocolate lovers. Tomorrow is World Chocolate Day. So Brian Clint have decided, with the return of those great confectionery items, pods, that they're going to be giving every caller in between 6 a.m., 10 a.m. tomorrow morning on with Brian Clint some pod prize packs to be won. Someone's going to walk away with a year's supply of pods tomorrow. So really going all in if you want to start the celebrations early. Up on ZM's Brian Clint Instagram page, they've got your chance to win a pods prize pack. Yum, now. But in terms of World What Day, today is... All right, enough. Today is International Kissing Day, and I've got a little kissing link game, which actually involves no exchanging of saliva, that I want to play with you next on ZM.
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9: What do you do is Love Local Expo. It's this Saturday with free entry. And on the urban motorway city bound, just a moderate patch approaching the Terrace Tunnel from Aurora Terrace. Heading northbound is now free flowing. Further north on State Highway 1, just moderate through Johnsonville. And light to moderate flows on State Highway 2 northbound between Silverstream and the Moonshine Bridge, otherwise flowing well. Don't miss the fun of Love Local Expo this Saturday at Te Reo Pāraha Arena, Porirua. That's time saver traffic.
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6: Occasional rain for Wellington. We've got strong southerly winds easing. 9 is the overnight low. Tomorrow, few showers with southerly winds and a high of 13 degrees.
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20: In this update, China is understood to have today warned our government is planning to test a nuclear-capable missile in the South Pacific within the next 24 hours. Australian media report the test involves a nuclear-capable missile with a dummy warhead. The Prime Minister is denying our Foreign Minister's trip to Asia was timed to match India's Prime Minister coming to New Zealand. Winston Peters will be out of the country when Narendra Modi lands on Friday. He's expressed his opposition to the India Free Trade Agreement. Police are trying to find six people who robbed a bar in Auckland's Three Kings on Sunday night, assaulting a patron and giving them minor injuries. They quickly fled in a stolen Nissan Tita. A road safety advocate says Auckland's highway upgrade should roll out nationwide. Regional medium barriers should all be swapped out by this month, but elsewhere older systems are only switched at need or when funding allows. And that's news.
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21: Oh, sorry, I didn't realise where we were going. Sorry, just a quick little snog there to celebrate International Kissing Day. Do it how you like tonight, but we're going to be celebrating. We're going to start a kissing link here on ZM to see how far we can get via kissing name. So I'll give you the last person I kiss name. We'll try get, not the person I kiss, but someone with that same name on, and then try keep that kissing link going for as long as we can to celebrate International Kissing Day. I also saw this post, and I wonder, I'll ask people as we gather them through the kissing link. This was off Reddit, where someone said, I've been living in Christchurch for about 6 months now, and I've noticed every Kiwi guy I've kissed has a very similar kissing style, very open mouth, heavy tongue, and enthusiastic, which is great traits to have in a kiss. They said, is this every Kiwi's kissing style? So we'll also kind of collect that data here tonight. So we've got, okay, we're going to start the kissing link with the last person I kiss name. Again, you don't have to be the person that I kiss last. It's just off name and kissing basis, and then we'll go from there. So, and an absolute surprise to no one. That's enough. Last guy I kissed was called James. 0800 dials at him. If your name's James, you're going to be our next kissing link, and then we'll go from there. Maybe hook you up with a little kissing prize pack so you can continue to celebrate International Kissing Day on ZM with Brooke at Samba.

0: State the Craze. Right here on ZDM, celebrating International Kissing Day. So we're trying to do our kissing link as long as we can. I've given the name James as my last kiss. Looking for James to call 0800 dial ZDM. There was not a shortage. What a random idea. Name all our kids James. But we're going to try see how far we can take this kissing link by asking everyone for another kissing name. So James, not the one that I snogged, joins us on 0800 dial ZDM.
1: Wait, are you not the Brooke that I snogged?
0: No.
1: Oh, okay, different Brooke. No,
0: very common, yeah. Not that I'm aware of, I don't think.
1: Yeah, okay. No, that's all right. Yeah, no, there's a few Brooks out there.
0: Yeah, and rightly so, there's a few J names out there, which I was a little bit, you know, do I kiss this guy because it starts with a J name? Do you often get that, you know, restraint of people being like, I don't want to lock lips with someone just because their name starts with J?
1: Yes, I've started changing my name to James because every time I bring up my name to people, they kind of turn themselves away. I think it's associated with a red flag sort of thing.
0: Yeah, just initially, and you'd rather wait till they get to know you to see those red flags than just go straight off the name.
1: That's exactly right.
0: But to continue our kissing link, I'm going to get you to give us someone who you also snuck those red flags past and locked lips with to find our next person. So I'm going to go, who's your best kiss, James?
1: It was a long wee while ago, actually, a long time. Her name was Hannah.
0: Hannah, okay. Yeah. Out of 10, are we doing, is it 10?
1: Not a perfect 10. There was maybe, I think the tongue got introduced a little bit too early, if I'm honest.
0: That's what I'm finding through some of these texts that actually people find that if people are from the South Island and snogging, they use or introduce tongue a little bit too early in the kiss, whereas North Islanders tend to like be a bit more reserved and just straight teeth and lips. Was Hannah from South Island, North Island, do you remember? Overseas?
1: Oddly enough, she was a North Islander, but it was the south of the North Island. It was sort of down Wellington way, so maybe that was why she'd sort of like started to catch whatever they've got going on down there in the south.
0: Yeah, it's caught onto the ferry and then it's into the North Island. Oh, okay.
1: Yeah, the Inter-Islander. You can blame the Inter-Islander.
0: Thanks, James. All the best with your locking lips to come.
1: Cheers, Brooke.
0: We'll send you a little kissing prize pack with some mints and some floss in it. But so Hannah is our new kissing link. If that's your name, you don't have to have kissed that specific James. But if Hannah's your name, 0800 dial ZM, and then we might ask you who your worst kiss is, trying to find their kissing link on ZM. 0800 dial ZM. Hannah will get you on next. It's Chapel Roan on ZM.

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0: Larson on ZM with Brooke and Fabri and Clint. Still trying to continue our kissing link going from Brooke to James, James to Hannah. So if you're a Hannah, 0800 dials ZM. We could hook you up with a kissing pack to celebrate International Kissing Day today on ZM.
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0: 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We'll flick some cash your way to spend however you want in Las Vegas, baby. Five chances every day to get in the draw for this. 10 a.m. Night before that, 8 a.m., 10 a.m., midday, 2 and 4. Those are your five chances each day to get in the draw for our five-night stand on ZM. Oh, I'm jealous. If you don't have a plus one, little girl, tag along. But next on ZM with Brooke, the one that got away. Who has more of these regrets, male or female? We'll dive into some behind the scenes. Behind the scenes, I mean science, next.
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4: 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And a city bound from the airport through the Mount Vic Tunnel, a nice easy run. It's just moderate in patches along Riddiford Street between Adelaide Road and Constable Street in both directions. Light to moderate 2 on the urban motorway city bound approaching the Terrace Tunnel. State Highway 1 and 2 both free flowing. Matariki Ahi Ka, 6 p.m, 9 to 12 July, waterfront, fire projections, performances, Kai. And that's traffic.
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Robin, dancing on my own right here on ZM's Brian Clint. Thanks to KFC. You can feed your fans with their fan feed menu here for a limited time only. Talking about the one that got away. Because you always, is it more females who go the one that got away, or are males more hung up on the one that got away? The relationship that was the massive could have, would have, should have, but for whatever reason didn't. I initially thought this is more of a female thing because we sit there and we analyze and go over this relationship a million times, and we dated the guy at the gas station who we looked at for 5 seconds in our head kind of situation, or maybe that's a solo event. But according to the social psychology paper, it suggests that men tend to regret relationships that never fully happened or opportunities to pursue them. So the one that got away, men regret more. Which is funny, because then it goes, whereas about women, more likely to regret relationships that did happen and how long they spent on them. So men are stuck on the one that shoulda, woulda, coulda, and women are more did. On ZM with Brooke, this is Olivia Rodrigo and Drop Dead.

0: Homemade music, Ricky Reed right here on ZDM with Brooke and Fabri and Clint, which means Sophie's going to be doing nights.
1: Hi.
0: How are you feeling?
1: I'm a little bit nervous, but I'm super excited.
0: Yeah.
1: Taking over your show, and you're taking over someone else's. It's like all a bit of a jungle gym.
0: Yeah, like, man. Swinging from left to right, keys in the bowl kind of situation. Which on that, you're talking, there's lovers in the air at the moment. There's been a few big stints of showing people affection.
1: Yeah.
0: What are you looking for people's other romantic gestures? Do you reckon it's out there with Kiwis? Because they're not, what's the most romantic thing that's happened to you?
1: Wow. I feel, okay, recently my partner did buy me some noise-cancelling headphones because I was getting a bit overstimulated in the office. So, I mean, that's quite romantic. I don't think it's giving, like, Empire State Building proposal romance, but I am on the hunt to find what is, like, the most romantic thing your partner's ever done for you.
0: Yeah. I think it's romantic because he must know you get overstimulated and that's all part of the romance.
1: Yeah.
0: Knowing what your partner wants rather than if he got you, like, some gardening tools and you'd be like, babe, I've never gardened in my life.
1: I wouldn't even know which one does which.
0: No, neither. No. So make sure you listen out for Sophie after 7 o'clock tonight. Ka kite anō, we'll catch you tomorrow.
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0: Blitz. I love it, I love it, I love it by Bella Kay. You're hanging out with Soph on Zillium's Late Show. Now, we all know that the woman of the hour is definitely Taylor Swift after her wedding over the weekend. That is why she is our artist for This Versus That tonight.
1: My Tiger Kung Fu is better than yours.
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0: 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Two tracks, one artist, a new track and a throwback track from Taylor Swift tonight. And you decide what song you want to hear. Tonight for our this track, we've got...

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Speak now. Now text 9696 with either this or that, and we'll play out your winning song very soon. It's 5 Seconds of Summer right here on ZM.

0: on ZM. You're hanging out with Soph on ZM's Late Show, filling in for Brooke this evening. Now, our game of This Versus That is fully underway for tonight, and our artist for this evening is Taylor Swift.
1: My tiger kung fu is better than yours.
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0: baby. This Versus That. I asked you guys to text in to 9696 if you wanted to hear Taylor Swift's new track, I Knew It, I Knew You, from Toy Story. You had to text in this.
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6. You guys have had your say. You have picked, and our winning song for this evening is Taylor Swift's throwback song, Speak Now. You're on ZM's Late Show, hanging out with Soph.

It's Speak Now by Taylor Swift right here on ZDM. That was your winning track tonight for This Versus That. All thanks to haircare.co.nz, New Zealand's leading online haircare retailer. Coming up next, I want to chat all things relationships. It's Ella Langley with Be Her right here on ZDM's Late Show with Soph filling in for Brooke.

the dream right here on Zidium's Late Show. You're hanging out with Soph, who's covering for Brooke. Now, on the weekend, I was actually watching some of the FIFA World Cup games, and I ended up watching the Cabo Verde versus Argentina game. And one of the players scored this absolutely crazy goal. He ended up completely running past his teammates, running straight to his girlfriend and giving her a hug. I was like almost in tears over how wholesome it was to watch this. And then we also had like the Empire State Building proposal, like so many big romantic gestures are happening at the moment. Now, I want to know, text it through to 9696. What is the cutest, most romantic thing that your partner has ever done for you in a relationship? I'm ready to hear them. Text them through. It's Malcolm Todd with Earrings. You're on Zidium's Late Show, hanging out with Soph.

0: right here on ZM's Late Show. You're hanging out with Soph, who's filling in for Brooke. Now, I was just sharing a story about how over the weekend I was actually watching a FIFA World Cup game between Cape Verde and Argentina, and one of the players scored a crazy goal, ran straight past his teammates and straight over to his girlfriend, and I thought that was so cute. So I asked you guys to text in to 9696. What was the cutest and most romantic gesture that your partner has ever done for you? Now, we've got some really cute ones. Someone texted in to say, he still opens my door every single day after 12 years of being together. We've got another one that says, she packs my lunch every morning and always hides a little note inside. That's so cute. I would love if someone packed my lunch for me. Come on, step up. We've got, every time he leaves to work, he kisses me goodbye, even if I'm still asleep. I love that, but I don't know if that's as much as a romantic gesture as I feel like it's giving bare minimum. Keep it coming. Text them through to 9696. What is the cutest romantic gesture your partner has ever done for you? It's ZM's Late Show. You're hanging out with Soph.
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It's My Body Isn't Ready right here on ZM's Late Show. You're hanging out with Soph, who's filling in for Brooke. Now, some controversy is going on online at the moment between the undie scene because Bonds has actually replaced Robert Irwin as their face of their iconic Guy Front campaign with musician Kelly Holiday, who's actually Adam Hyde from Peking Duck. Now, not everyone is loving this change because thousands of people have actually flooded social media with complaints. Some have even signed petitions to try and get Kelly Holiday to be removed from the undie campaign. Now, a lot of fans preferred Robert Irwin. I mean, who didn't? He was an absolute hottie in those undies. And apparently he actually earned Bonds over $8 million for his campaign last year. I mean, I'm not going to lie. It was my wallpaper for a while. It was a very good photo shoot. But my question is, why is everyone so worried about who is modelling these undies? I mean, is it a little bit over the top? Justin Bieber with Speed Demon right here on ZM.

0: It's Billie Eilish with Wildflower right here on ZM's Late Show. You're hanging out with Soph, who's filling in for Brooke. Now, tomorrow could honestly be one of the best days of the year. It is World Chocolate Day, and the timing could not get any better because pods are officially returning to the shelves here in New Zealand. Now, if you're not sure what pods are, they are the go-to sweet treat snack. They're like this kind of chocolatey, biscuity perfection. When they left the shelves in the supermarkets, I was so sad because that was my sweet treat run. Like, if I ever needed a sweet treat, that is what I was going for. But don't worry, because Bree and Clint are celebrating their return, and you could win yourself a bag of pods. All you got to do is listen to their show tomorrow between 6 and 10 a.m. and they could be hooking you up. And they're also hooking up one listener with a year's supply of pods. Imagine that, never having to go and buy a sweet treat again. You've got a year's supply. Listen out for them tomorrow, 6 or 10 a.m., and you could be in to win.
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I feel like Snapchat is one of those things where it's slowly dying. I feel like as we're getting older, we're kind of realizing that it's a little bit more cringe. We're kind of like stopping to use it. Like I'm imagining myself like sending photos to my friends when I'm like 30 years old. And that to me is like starting to really cringe me out. But I feel like the one thing that is keeping Snapchat alive is streaks. Now, I have a Snapchat streak with one of my friends that is over like 2,400 days long, which is like 6 years. And it might sound kind of cringe, but I like don't want to lose that because we've been keeping that going for so long. Now, I want to know, are you still using Snapchat? If you are, is it purely to keep a streak alive? Let me know. Text it through to 9696. What is your highest streak on Snap? And can you beat mine? It's Dominic Fike, White Keys here on ZM's Late Show. You're hanging out with Soph.

It's a couple minutes. Olivia Dean right here on ZM's Late Show. You're hanging out with Soph, who's filling in for Brooke. Now, I was talking before about Snapchat and how I think that it's slowly dying. And the only reason that I'm still using Snapchat is actually to keep my streaks. Now, I've been snapping one of my friends every single day for like 2,400 days, which is actually over 6 years long. Now, I asked you guys to text in to 9696. What is your longest snap streak? Now, had someone text in and say 2,164 days. Crazy. Someone else texted and said, my highest streak is 3,112 days. We've never met in person. We became friends through Snapchat. That's nuts. That is dedication to never have met in person and to still be snapping that person for that long. I can't do the math on that, but surely that's like over 7 years. That's nuts. We've got me and my flatmates are on 2,056 days. Half of the snaps are just the ceiling. That's honestly, that's so funny. I feel like people don't even like send photos of their face anymore. It's like just dry snaps just to keep the streak alive. I feel like the person that I'm snapping to keep my streak alive, it's one snap a day and that's about it. I feel like Snapchat is slowly going to die, but how long do we reckon our streaks are going to last for? Like, are we keeping these going forever? I don't know. It's Passenger, Alex Warren.

0: Morgan Wallen. You're on Zidium's Late Show, hanging out with Soph filling in for Brooke. Now, I've got some pretty exciting news for all my chocolate lovers out there, because tomorrow is actually World Chocolate Day. And honestly, the timing could not be any better, because pods are returning to the shelves here in New Zealand. Now, if you were like me, and before they got discontinued, you were absolutely obsessed with the Mars Bar pods, you're going to be absolutely excited, because Brian Clint had decided to celebrate the return of the iconic snack by giving away chocolate all morning tomorrow. Now, all you have to do is get on air between 6 and 10am and they could be hooking you up with a free bag of pods, and one lucky listener will actually be walking away with a year's worth of pods. Imagine that, never having to go on a sweet treat run ever again. You'll be fully stocked up.
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right here on Zidium's Late Show. You're hanging out with Soph tonight, who's filling in for Brooke. Now, Kylie Jenner is absolutely copping some backlash at the moment online after teaming up with Meta to promote their new AI glasses. Now, they're being marked as like this kind of fun, stylish new fashion accessory, but they actually come with built-in cameras. So this has created a lot of controversy online because people are worried that they're going to fuel the trend of secretly filming others in public and post clips online without others' consent. Now, I want to know what you think. Would you buy these glasses? I feel like they're probably going to be like thousands of dollars. Would you buy them? Would you use them? And would you feel uncomfortable like knowing that these are like going to be out there? You could have no idea that someone's filming you. Let me know. Text it through to 96969. Are you going to grab your hands on some new AI glasses?

0: 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You're hanging out with Soph, who's filling in for Brooke tonight.
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0: 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We've got BTS, Benson Boone, Zara Larsson, Cardi B, and heaps more. 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That activator, when you hear it, dial 0800 ZM, and you could be going to Las Vegas, baby.
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0: It's Harry Styles with American Girls right here on Zillium's Late Show. You're hanging out with Soph tonight, covering for Brooke. Now, we all know that the biggest news that is trending all over the world at the moment is Taylor Swift's wedding. Now, she is the woman of the hour, and that is why she is our artist tonight for This Versus That.
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0: This Versus That is the game we play every night here on ZM's Late Show. It is two tracks, one artist, a new track, and a throwback track. Tonight it is from Taylor. So you get to decide which song you want to hear on ZM's Late Show. Do you want to hear this song? It is a new song from Taylor from Toy Story 5.

That's right. Text 9696 with what song you want to hear. Do you want to hear this or that? And we'll play that winning song right out next. It's Calvin Harris right here on ZM's Late Show. You're hanging out with Soph. Baby.

0: It's the end of the beginning right here on ZM's Late Show. You're hanging out with Soph tonight, covering for Brooke. Now, for this versus that tonight, our artist was Taylor Swift.
1: My tiger kung fu is better than yours.
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0: You guys had the option to either hear a new song from Taylor.
3: I remember I loved you. Came back when it mattered. I saw you standing there in the light of the window.
0: Or maybe you wanted to hear a throwback song from Taylor. You guys have had your say, and our winning song tonight is I Knew It, I Knew You, Taylor Swift's new Toy Story version. It's exciting. We want to hear some new songs. I really thought the throwback would win tonight. Here it is, Taylor Swift's new song, I Knew It, I Knew You. Here on ZM's Late Show, you're hanging out with Soph.

0: It's I Knew It, I Knew You, Taylor Swift. Your winning track tonight for This Versus That. All thanks to haircare.co.nz, your one click away from great haircare. Coming up next on the show, I want to know, would you get a matching tattoo with your partner? And if so, how long do you reckon you've got to be with them for? It's Favour, Fisher and Tones and I right here on ZM's Late Show. You're hanging out with Soph.
1: He said, tell me a story from all of the places you've been. He said, tell me your reason, all of your heavens, your sins.

with Choosing Texas right here on Zinnium's Late Show. You're hanging out with Soph tonight, covering for Brooke. Now, I was doing a bit of a doom scroll before, and I found this couple who had actually been dating for 8 months, and they met at a Shell gas station. And to commemorate their meet and where, the spot that they fell in love, they decided to get a matching tattoo of a shell. Now, I want to know, do you have a matching tattoo with your partner? How far into dating did you get it? Maybe you've got a tattoo with someone and you're not together anymore. T. Let me know. Text it through to 9696. When did you get the tattoo? What is the tattoo? I want to know all the deets. We've got Olivia Rodrigo coming up right now on ZM's Late Show. You're hanging out with Soph.

0: hanging out with Soph tonight, filling in for Brooke. Now, I asked you guys for the tea. I wanted to know, have you ever had a matching tattoo with a partner? Maybe an ex now. When did you get the tattoo? What is the tattoo? I just kind of wanted to know everything. Now, we got quite a few texts in, and some of them, honestly, crazy. Now, someone texted in and said that they got a matching tattoo with their ex. They got their initials on their ring finger, and she is now married to someone else. No, surely you've both had it lasered off. Like, if you haven't, I feel like it's time. Like, surely if she's married, surely she's, you know, she's had that lasered off, because that is crazy. This is like an even funnier story. So this person said that they got matching tattoos. They got like Roman numerals of like their birthdays, but the tattoo artist accidentally got the date wrong. Oh my goodness. Imagine like finding out what the date actually is. Surely you got a refund from the tattoo artist. That's kind of annoying. So someone else texted in, I paid for both our matching tattoos. She dumped me on the drive home. Longest car ride ever. Oh my goodness. Keep them coming, because these are honestly making my night. It's honestly made me decide I'm never getting matching tattoo with a partner ever.
1: I told myself this would just be a one-night thing.
2: 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I've been walking funny for weeks.
3: 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Not one.
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I'm not going to reveal any secrets, but sometimes we do post cheeky giveaways on there. And you don't want to miss out. It's the Kid Laroi girls here on ZM's Late Show. You're hanging out with Soph.

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1: Kia ora, it's Borderline, and you're listening to our song Skyline on ZM's Locals Only. It's the lead single off of our debut album that just came out, and if I had to give this song a word, I'd say it's the swankiest song on the entire project.
2: I'm not trying to say anything. 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Right time, just not the right place.
1: Give the song a listen now, and then if you like it, go check out the album, Plays It In.

0: It's Skyline by Borderline right here on Zidium's Late Show. You're hanging out with Soph tonight, covering for Brooke. Now, we all know Taylor and Travis's wedding was on the weekend. It absolutely broke the internet. It was nuts. Pretty much every mum and their dog was there. Every celebrity you can think of was there. I love that they're all starting to post now, like, their outfits, and like, their captions are so funny. They're like, guess where we were? Everyone's like, yep, we all know you're at Taylor's wedding, because if you weren't, then you were literally the only celebrity that wasn't there. But finally, we've had someone come forward. Donna Kelce has come forward, and she's shared her thoughts on the wedding. Now, she said how magical it was. She said, I can't really say a heck of a lot, but it was exceptional and so magical. Like, oh, how cute is that? I feel like she's now just waiting for these two to have children, because I feel like it's going to be soon. Like, maybe that's why they got married. I don't know. Conspiracy theories with Sophie.
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right here on Zidium's Late Show. You're hanging out with Soph tonight. Now, I feel like this time of year is where our productivity just goes down. Now, I've started to implement some kind of tips of productivity into my life because

I feel like I've just been, you know, losing all of that energy. Now, the things that I do to help me are to-do lists. Now, every day before I start work, I'll write a to-do list. Every day before I finish work, I'll write a to-do list so that when I come in, you know, I've got a to-do list ready to go. I highlight everything off as I'm going throughout the day. It's so satisfying and I can see everything that I've completed. I also make sure that I start with my hardest tasks first. You never want to end a long day and having to do something that's difficult, you know, like, oh, no one likes that. And I feel like the most important one that I'm going to finish on is leave your workspace tidy, or like leave like your room tidy, all of that. I feel like that is the best way to stay productive, is to have a tidy space. Hopefully some of those tips will help you for work tomorrow and you can take that in. 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

0: As Gigi Perez with Sailor Song right here on ZM's Late Show, you're hanging out with Soph tonight. Now, I've got quite a rogue question for you this evening. I want to know, how many times a week are us girlies washing our hair? Because I'm someone who washes my hair every second day, but I'm at that point where I want to train my hair so it can last longer. I've got some of my friends who only wash their hair like once a week. I don't understand how they do it, because I'm like the person who needs to wash my hair because otherwise I feel gross. Now, I want to know your tips for training your hair, the best kind of hair products that are affordable, your girl's on a budget. But how do we go about training hair? Let me know all the deets. Text them through to 9696.
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Ella Langley with Be Her right here on ZM's Late Show, and some pretty exciting news because tomorrow is World Chocolate Day, and honestly the timing could not be any better because pods are officially back in New Zealand. Now, if you've never tried a pod, well, you're missing out because they are like this amazing, like kind of biscuity chocolate, just pure goodness. Before they got discontinued, they were my absolute favorite snack. So if you haven't tried them, don't worry, because Brie and Clint are celebrating their return tomorrow by giving away free pods all morning between 6 to 10am. So make sure you dial 0800 ZM, you jump on that phone line and you be in to win, because they're also giving one lucky listener the chance to walk away with a year's supply of pods. So get calling, because I'm telling you, pods, the best sweet treat ever. It's Olivia Dean with Man I Need right here on ZM's Late Show. You're hanging out with Soph tonight.

0: It's My Boy by Teeks right here on ZM's Late Show. You've been hanging out with Soph tonight, covering for Brooke. I'll be back hanging out with you guys tomorrow and for the next couple of weeks. Stay warm and hopefully the weather isn't as bad tonight because it was super rough last night. I feel like I got like barely any sleep. Stay warm, get a few extra layers of blankets, chuck on your thermal sheets. Mwah, see you all tomorrow.
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0: Oh, you're missing Fletch, Fawn and Hayley. Well, we miss you too, but I'm also currently missing the Beveragino that should be in my right hand. 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

0: Oh, you're missing Fletch, Fawn and Hayley. Well, we miss you too, but I'm also currently missing the Beveragino that should be in my right hand. 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And keep an eye on the FBHZM's Insta page as well, and we'll see you back soon. 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
1: Kia ora, it's Borderline, and you're listening to our song Skyline on ZM's locals only. It's the lead single off of our debut album that just came out, and if I had to give this song a word, I'd say it's the swankiest song on the entire project.
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15: Rain at times for Wellington, possibly heavy. We've got some easterlies, a high of 12 and 9 is the overnight low. Tomorrow occasional rain with gales, easterly winds, a high of 11.
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15: In this update, the South Island's miserable weather is sticking around with more heavy rain, strong winds and snow in the forecast. Alistair Gorman from Met Service says the heaviest rain's expected near the Kaikoura Ranges.
16: Although rain and snow for the middle of the South Island is easing, still won't be the most pleasant day, unfortunately.
15: New Zealand may need to rethink how it responds to missile tests in the Pacific. International relations expert Robert Patman says China's missile launch yesterday raised concerns, but similar tests by the US haven't had the same reaction.
3: We say to both superpowers, this is not your region. No countries in the region want to be an extension of either the United States or China. In short, it's a vanity project.
15: AI is making plenty of Kiwi workers uneasy, with many worried it could make them look replaceable or feeling guilty about using it. And Donald Trump says he asked FIFA to take another look at Feller and Balogun's one-match ban, and it's now been overturned ahead of the US clash with Belgium. Trump says it was the right call, as he didn't think it was a foul.
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17: Morning, early birds. We're on.
18: Morning.
17: How's everybody doing? How are you, Bree?
18: Yeah, good, mate. I had a better sleep last night, but I have been using these whitening strips on my teeth.
17: Oh, okay. At nighttime? At bedtime? While you're asleep?
18: No, just before bed.
17: Oh, yeah.
18: You put them on, and they're on for 40 minutes, and then you take them off.
17: Yeah.
18: My teeth are starting to get sensitive.
17: Yeah.
18: And I feel like I'm starting to get zaps.
17: What are you whitening your teeth for?
18: Oh, just, I don't know.
17: You got something coming up. Are you doing a birth shoot?
18: My partner wants to do that.
17: Yeah.
18: I'm not as keen.
17: Right.
18: But
17: you don't have to have white teeth for that, by the way.
18: No, I don't know, just to make myself feel better. I haven't whitened them in like 10 years.
17: No, that's not true.
18: It is true.
17: We had our teeth whitened at the same place about 3 years ago.
18: 3 years ago?
17: Yeah.
18: No, remember you had them whitened. I'd had them whitened when I first moved here and I said, don't do it.
17: Oh, was it that long? I thought you had it done at the same time.
18: No, mine was years and years ago. And I said to you, I was like, don't do it. It's so
17: horrific.
18: Bad.
17: It was horrific.
18: But this is more like gradual because you put the strips on yourself.
17: Oh, this one will be fine. Yeah. This will be different.
18: Use some of the Sensodyne. Way you go.
17: Do you know I learned about those whitening toothpastes that you can get? And the way they work is they're granular, so they're actually sanding like a top layer of your teeth off. They're actually so bad.
18: Is that what's actually happening?
17: They're so bad for your teeth enamel, the whitening toothpaste.
18: I'm pretty sure like these whitening strips are bad for your teeth enamel too.
17: Yeah.
18: I used to whiten the crap out of my teeth when I lived in America.
17: Right.
18: Everyone in the States uses Crest whitening strips, they're
17: right.
18: called.
17: Yeah.
18: Everyone uses them and everyone's teeth, and they use them so much, so often. Everyone's teeth are translucent by the end.
17: Like that episode of Friends where Ross gets his teeth whitened.
18: It's just so far over the top. But anyway, you can't buy the Crest strips in New Zealand.
17: Morning, producers. Morning, guys.
19: Hi. My teeth are white too.
17: Are they?
19: Sometimes. Not after tea, though. I've had a couple this morning already.
18: Yeah, and my friend Dan, after he drinks a bottle of red wine, I'll tell him he's got blood mouth, and he goes, do I?
17: Yeah, but by that stage he's had a bottle of wine, he doesn't really care. Yeah, yeah.
18: He doesn't even know what I'm saying.
17: Hey, today we get to give pods away to everybody who gets on the show, and somebody is going to win a whole year's supply of pods. By pods we mean Mars pods, Snickers pods, Twix pods, because they're back, yeah.
18: They're finally back on our shelves.
17: Do you reckon anyone's up early enough to be our first winner?
18: Yes, if you want to call now 0800 dials at M, you'll win some pods.
17: We just need one person.
18: Oh, my God, look at the people.
17: Oh, there are people up. Morning, Georgie.
18: Hi, Georgie.
20: How we doing?
17: We're good,
18: mate.
17: Why are you up this early?
20: Guys, I'm working.
18: Oh.
17: Ooh, what do you do?
20: I am a gelato chef.
18: What?
17: Gelato chefs are up and working at 6 o'clock in the morning?
20: Yeah.
17: Wow.
18: Georgie. Are you single or dating?
20: I'm single.
18: God, you are a catch to anyone who dates you.
20: Oh, my God, stop it.
17: And you've got free pods. We're going to send you out some pods, okay?
20: Oh, my God, yay!
17: Yay!
18: And you go in the draw to win the year's supply of pods as well.
20: Well, that's just great. Thanks, team.
17: No worries, Georgie. We're going to give them away all day to everybody who gets on air. So keep listening, and you can score some as well. Next, I hate to start the day with a whinge, but I'm gonna.
18: Oh.
17: There's something that needs complaining about. And if we don't complain, Bree, nothing will ever change.
18: That is what they say.
17: Mm-hmm. We'll do it after Stella Lefty on ZM.

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1: Pod Squad!
0: First, little whinge if you'll allow me.
1: I love a whinge, eh?
0: Good! Then I've found my people. Have you got Amazon Prime?
1: No.
0: You don't have Amazon Prime?
1: I used to.
0: Anybody out there paying for Amazon Prime?
2: Not paying for it.
1: I used to pay for it.
0: How do you have it if you're not paying for it?
2: No, I don't. I don't have it.
1: I used to pay for it to watch Beast Games.
0: I've got it to watch.
1: it's the lamest thing I've ever seen.
0: Is it weird?
2: No, it's not.
0: Is it weird that the world's biggest YouTuber, his TV show is not on YouTube?
1: Yeah, there's a bit of a flaw in that.
2: But honestly, we all joke about Mr. Beast, but I always get sucked into his videos on TikTok.
0: No, I refuse.
2: Really?
1: Is it just me? I'm happy for him. Like, what an amazing empire he's created. But is he the most awkward dude ever?
0: Either him or the train guy.
1: Imagine if that guy hosted a TV show. Mm. In New Zealand, you'd be like, who is this guy?
0: The train guy is now the new host of Top Gear. Do you know that?
1: I like the train guy. He's endearing.
0: I know.
2: What? The train guy? The actual train guy?
0: It's so far from a traditional Top Gear video. I watched one the other day where he picked up his new Mercedes, and it was bizarre.
2: Wait, are the guy thinking with the camera? Yes. What?
1: Wow. Was it Matt LeBlanc, the host, at one point?
0: Yes.
2: Joey from Friends?
0: Yes.
2: Yeah. Does he go, how you doing every morning?
0: Yeah, to a car.
2: Yeah, nice.
0: Anyway, I have Amazon Prime and I'm paying for it. And am I allowed to be...
1: Why are you paying for a what show? Beast Games? Sucked me into...
0: Clarkson's Farm.
1: Damn it.
0: And Lucy was watching the hockey show. What's the hockey one?
1: Heated Rivalry?
0: No, that was on Neon.
1: Oh.
0: Wasn't it?
1: I don't know.
0: The other one, Off Campus.
1: Off Campus. You need to specify the hetero hockey show.
0: She was watching hetero hockey.
1: The gay hockey show, but Heated Rivalry.
0: She's not homophobic. She also enjoyed Heated Rivalry. Yeah, yeah. So I'm paying my $10.99 a month for my Amazon Prime.
1: Mm.
0: Tell me why I'm getting ads in the middle of my episodes when I'm paying $10.99 for Amazon Prime.
1: This is
0: cooked. And the problem is we have a generation of people who don't remember that we never used to have to pay for TV. We never had to pay for anything. We got Friends for free. We got Lost for free. We got The Sopranos for free. And the trade-off was we watched ads. There were ad breaks. Now we're paying for it.
1: And we still have to watch ads.
0: And we still have to watch ads.
1: Yeah.
0: This makes no sense. I did a bit of Googling to find out what the deal is. So for the $10.99 a month, I'm paying for the ad version. If I want no ads, it's $13.99 a month.
1: God, they've sucked us in, haven't they? They've really sucked us in.
0: It doesn't make any sense.
1: Because did Netflix have that option now?
0: No. Oh, they're bringing it in.
1: I feel like they're bringing it in.
0: Yeah, yeah.
1: Where you can get the ad option.
0: It should be. If I watch ads, it's free.
1: Yeah.
0: Because you're making money out of me. Watch it.
1: It's like Spotify.
0: And if I want no ads, I pay for it.
1: How shit is this version of Spotify when you don't pay for it?
0: With the ads.
1: Oh, yeah. I hate it so much. Because we never had to listen to music with ads. Oh, no, wait. That's radio.
0: I was going to say, at that point, you might as well just listen to the radio.
1: Oh, God, that would be awful.
0: Different.
1: I wouldn't listen to that.
0: It's different. If you're not paying for Spotify, you get a limited amount of skips as well. So at that point, you might as well listen to the radio because then you get guys like me having a whinge as well.
1: Yeah, that's extra.
0: And that's free.
1: You got to pay for that on top.
0: Yeah.
1: Will you learn?
0: Nothing's going to change.
1: Let me know when you want the website. The special website, and I'll tell you all about it. Come over to the dark side.
0: It's getting more and more tempting, to be honest.
1: Let me know.
0: Economy. Yeah, good. All right, Brian Clint, we'll give away some pods next.
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6: You like Mars?
7: Yeah, I had them for breakfast this morning.
6: Yeah, that's a funny video.
7: For some cereal.
6: Casey, we choose you. You've got pods this morning. Congratulations. Casey, are you there?
9: Yes, hello. Yeah,
6: we got you.
7: You got them, Casey. Pods coming your way.
9: Thank you so much.
6: All good. What's the best flavour?
9: The Snickers one, personally.
6: Yep. Oh. All right, we'll make sure you get some. Thanks, Casey. Morning, May.
7: Hi, May.
10: Good morning.
7: You want some pods?
10: Yes, please.
7: You got them, Wad.
6: Boom, done.
10: Thank you.
6: What's the best pods flavour?
10: The same Snickers.
6: Snickers. All right, it's coming your way.
7: I forgot about the Snickers flavour.
6: I reckon Snickers is the best.
7: We're going to have to open a pack and try them.
6: We have so many pods, so everybody who gets on here this morning, we will organise a pods delivery for you. There's another way to win pods too. You can go to the Bree and Clint Instagram page and drop a comment on our pods post, and we're drawing some people out there to get a free pods delivery too, at Bree and Clint on the gram.
7: Pods make people happy, don't they?
6: Especially at this time of day,
7: and
6: in the middle of winter.
7: Yep. Just that little pick-me-up.
6: Next on the show, Bree has bad news for that guy who wants to live forever.
7: You know, the guy that's doing everything he possibly can to age himself backwards?
6: The guy who injected himself with his son's blood.
7: That's the one.
6: That guy, yeah.
7: Yeah, bad news for him, unfortunately.
6: All right, we'll talk about it after Ella Langley's Choose in Texas on ZM.

0: Langley's Choosing Texas on ZM with Brian Clint.
1: Can humans live forever? No, the answer is no. But that guy...
0: At the moment.
1: I don't believe that'll ever change.
0: For now.
1: The guy who calls himself a biohacker, the one who wants to live forever, he's been injecting himself with his son's blood. He does everything he possibly can.
0: Brian Johnson.
1: To age himself backwards.
0: Yeah.
1: Yeah, Brian Johnson.
0: Looks kind of creepy.
1: Yeah, he does.
0: Yeah.
1: I feel like he looks sick.
0: Yeah.
1: A little bit.
0: He looks really pale.
1: Yeah, and that's because he never goes in the sun.
0: Yeah, yeah, because part of it is don't get skin cancer, right?
1: Well, you wait till you hear some of the details that I've found out by reading this article about him. He's 48.
0: Yeah.
1: He's a tech founder. Very rich. He's very rich. And he does all these different things to try and age himself backwards, like I said. But he shared some sad news on social media that he has an incurable autoimmune disease called autoimmune gastritis, AIG, where his stomach is essentially eating itself.
0: Oh, no.
1: He said he's not gonna stop until he figures out a cure.
0: Yes.
1: Because currently there is no cure. Which
0: is it terminal? Like, does it kill you?
1: I think it says that you can manage the condition, but there is, I think eventually it does,
0: right.
1: But not like straight away.
0: Right. Okay.
1: But I think it's not great. Like, you can have it. A bunch of the symptoms include abdominal pain,
0: yeah.
1: Iron deficiency, loss of appetite, nausea, unexplained weight loss.
0: Yeah. Oh, how unfortunate. People get angry at him, which I find weird. They're like, this guy's crazy. He's trying to live forever. I always kind of liked what he was doing because he's like, I'm an extreme example and I am just going to use myself as a human experiment. And the data that I generate from doing all of these things that nobody would ever do,
1: yeah,
0: you can use in whatever way you want, or doctors can use whatever way they want.
1: To help the human race.
0: But it is also so right, because you can do everything as a human being to be as healthy as possible and live as carefully as you can, but you could get an autoimmune disease out of nowhere, or you could get hit by a Tesla.
1: Well, here's the thing, hit by a Tesla. He said that he had many years where he wasn't healthy.
0: He used to be morbidly obese and suicidal.
1: Yeah, he said when he had his three kids, he gained a heap of weight and didn't look after himself. And he reckons, he puts it down to that's when he developed. Well, that's what they don't know. They don't really know. The part of the article that blew my mind is he recently took a trip to Australia.
0: Okay.
1: And he said that his skin, his own skin, had just by 5%, it had aged 5% in 1 week from being in Australia.
0: Just being in Australia.
1: Because of the sun.
0: Right. Yeah. Well, he's got no base level tan, does he? He's got no, like, he's got no minimum coverage. He needs to get one of those visor hats with the bit off the back that the Chinese ladies wear.
1: I reckon he would wear one.
0: You know, when they see them
1: those
0: out in the sun and they've got the whitest skin you've ever seen and they've got that big floppy brim?
1: So get this. You know how I always go on about, don't put your face in the sun, put sunscreen on every day.
0: Yeah.
1: He believes, from his research that he's done, and producers, you listen to this, because I always harp onto you about not putting your face in the sun. He reckons 90% of visible skin aging is from the sun.
0: Wow.
1: 90!
0: Yeah. That's why sports people, we were talking about this the other day, that's why sports people look so old.
1: It's true.
0: We both just watched the Rafa Nadal documentary.
1: Yeah.
0: And he was an absolute stud muffin forever.
1: Wasn't he?
0: But he would spend 6-7 hours out on the tennis court at a time.
1: Even his Spanish skin.
0: Yeah, exactly right.
1: Couldn't deal with the effects of how much sun exposure he got.
0: Yeah. Well, there you go. Take your multivitamin.
1: Don't put your face in the sun.
0: Put your SPF 15 on for the day. Because I found the other day that office lights have UV in them.
1: What?
0: So you have to wear sunscreen when you're indoor in an office. So
2: you got yours on now?
0: Nah, it's too early.
1: Clint washes his face with water.
0: No.
1: And that's it.
0: I have a two-step skincare routine.
2: What, water and then towel?
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0: Next on the show, the tea with Dee McCarthy. Elbow's in trouble for just answering a question that he got asked to do with Kylie Minogue. Elbow, Australian Prime Minister Anthony Albanese.
1: What was the question? Yeah. I can think of exactly what it would be.
0: Yeah, I think it's a bit a bit OTT. But you can judge. We'll play you the question and Albo's response next.
1: You guys be the judge.
0: First, here's Temper City and Self Aware on ZM with Brian Clint. Filling in.

0: Right? And Where's My Husband on ZM with Bree and Clint, 20 to 7.
1: This is The Tea.
0: Anthony Albanese, Prime Minister of Australia, is in the shtup at the moment for answering a question that he was asked by a comedian. Her name's Nikki Osborne. She went to his house. Some people are not happy with the way he answered a question about National Treasure Kylie Minogue.
2: Okay.
0: I'm going to play it for you, and then we can decide whether he should have had to apologise or not.
3: We're at rapid fire questions now. Every guest gets asked these. Shag, marry, date. Kylie Minogue, Nicole Kidman, or Rhonda Birchmore?
4: I've just got married. I'm only 6 months in.
3: But if it goes tits up, let's just pretend.
4: Oh, Kylie, clearly.
3: You'd marry Kylie and Shagger and date her?
4: All of the above.
3: All right, it's a triple.
4: She's terrific.
3: All right, that's fair.
2: Oh, God. Are we really going to crucify the guy? He got forced to answer the question. I feel like he handled it pretty well.
0: Yeah. I feel like
2: he didn't really say anything. He just said,
0: he effectively just said, I love Kylie.
2: I love Kylie Minogue.
0: She's my favorite. She's terrific.
2: Yeah.
0: He has apologized unreservedly. Geez. Other MPs in the House have said it's disgusting. It's disrespectful to women and his wife.
2: He didn't come up with the question.
0: And if he hadn't answered it, he would look like a prude.
2: Yeah.
0: You know?
2: You're damned if you do, you're damned if you don't.
0: Would people have been so mad if he'd chosen Rhonda Birchmore? Who is Rhonda Birchmore,
2: Rhonda,
0: by the way?
2: Rhonda Birchmore would have been stoked.
0: Who is Rhonda Birchmore?
2: She's like a TV personality, entertainer.
0: What's the New Zealand equivalent of Rhonda Birchmore?
2: That's a great question.
0: Jane Kiley.
2: Who's Jane Kiley?
0: She used to host Might Have 10 Dream Home.
2: Yeah, and has she done like a bunch of different things?
0: Yeah.
2: Probably.
0: Okay. Bree Thomasel.
2: Yeah, maybe me.
0: Is it the New Zealand equivalent of Bree Thomasel?
2: Mate, any Prime Minister can say that they want to shag me. I wouldn't take offence.
0: Anyway, that's The Tea. Bree and Clint, shows brought to you by Animates. They're making happy heaven for pets, rather. Bree and Clint, back up with us.
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6: 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Moderate TV run on the Erb Motorway, citybound between Hill Street and Everton Terrace. State Highway 2 building, citybound Kennedy Good through to Melling. State Highway 1 is flowing well. 0800 jammed updates us. 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
3: Sam Newble here from Tommy's Real Estate. Today I'm here with Trina Kelleher. Now, Trina, with an election coming up later this year, what impact are you expecting to see on the property market?
4: It's human nature to avoid uncertainty. So some people will simply avoid making a decision over this time.
3: So activity tends to slow down a little bit?
4: Sometimes, but usually only for a short period. 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
4: Well, not necessarily. 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
3: It's a really good point. 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
4: Just focus on your own circumstances and get some sound advice. 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
3: Yeah, really good points. Thanks for that, Trina. 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
6: 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Pod Squad Day, we are giving pods away to everybody who gets on air. I feel like we can't say it without doing it.
7: Yeah, I know. Every if you time say we say it, you got to give out some pods.
6: If we say it, we got to do it. So, Sam, do you want some free pods?
8: I would love some, please.
7: Go on, Sam. You got them.
8: Oh, lovely. Thank you, team. Good morning to you.
6: Good morning to you. Have a great Tuesday, Sam.
8: And you guys, thank you very much.
7: Pod Squad.
6: Pod Squad. Everyone who gets on here on the Bree and Clint show today gets pods.
7: It's to celebrate the fact that pods are back on the shelves.
6: Yeah, they're back.
7: They're back.
6: They're back, baby. Everywhere from today.
7: Yeah. So that's cool.
6: Next on the show, are you still watching the Football World Cup?
7: Bits and pieces.
6: Bits and bobs.
7: The game against Mexico yesterday.
6: England versus Mexico at Azteca Stadium.
7: Might be the game of the tournament.
6: God, those English players would have needed some serious security getting out of that stadium in Mexico after that one.
7: It was just, one of the all-time games that you'll remember watching.
6: Very funny post-match interview from English captain Harry Kane.
7: Harry Kane, what's he said?
6: King Kane, they're calling him. He said about as much as he can say because he had very little voice left. So next, I'm going to play you a clip and you have to tell me whether it's Harry Kane, Mickey Mouse or Kermit the Frog.
7: Okay, deal.
6: First, here's Somba's Homewrecker on ZM, Brian Clint's.

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1: People are texting through and they're like, oh my God, how are these people getting pods? I need them.
0: I know, how good would it be to win free pods, Lucy?
2: It would be great.
0: Yeah, I know.
1: Oh.
0: All you got to do is get on air, okay?
1: That's it.
0: So if you get on air with us today, you can have free pods.
2: Okay.
1: Wait a second, she's on air right now.
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0: Free pods, Lucy. We're going to hook it up for you.
2: Awesome. Thank you so much.
1: You're welcome.
0: We'll do a blitz after 7 o'clock, by the way, as many calls as we can get on air.
1: I've just realised the best part is just giving away free stuff.
0: It is.
1: How good. You get pods.
0: That
1: no
0: is
1: wonder
0: the job.
1: Oprah loved her job so much. You get a car.
0: Look under your seat. There's bags of pods.
1: You're all going to Australia.
0: Football World Cup still on at the moment. They're finishing off the round of 16, quarterfinals next. Big games today. USA play Belgium. Ooh. Have you seen the controversy in this game?
1: No.
0: So one of the USA players got a red card and a 3-match ban, which would mean that he was out and he would be no good. And they need him to play Belgium. Trump got on the phone to Infantino, the head of FIFA.
1: Yeah.
0: And had
1: said,
0: some stern words.
1: You need to change it.
0: And miraculously, somehow, the guy's ban has been reversed and they haven't commented, but he's available to play.
1: No!
0: The other big game today, which is massive, is Portugal versus Spain. That kicks off in 5 minutes.
1: Okay.
0: That's Cristiano Ronaldo.
1: How's he been playing? Because he hasn't been on form.
0: He's all right. He's got a few goals.
1: You know who is in form? Messi.
0: Messi's the GOAT. Yeah. The big game yesterday was Mexico versus England. Now, if you don't know the law around this, English fans have only won the Football World Cup once. It was in the 1960s, and every year since then...
1: They say it's coming home.
0: They say it's coming home. They love football. It's their national game.
1: They live and breathe football.
0: And, I mean, I don't care if I jinx them or not. They're not my team. They're looking pretty good. They're not my team.
1: I know, you can't
0: jinx someone that's not your own team.
1: You don't want to be responsible, though.
0: Yesterday they played Mexico. Huge game in Mexico. Mexico, one of the hosts.
1: Did you watch?
0: I watched the highlights.
1: It was such a good game.
0: They ended up beating Mexico 3-2.
1: That is one of the all-time World Cup games.
0: Harry,
1: like, what a scoreline.
0: Harry Kane is their captain. He's also their best player. He scored 2 goals yesterday, I think. And he must have been screaming. He must have been screaming for the full 112 minutes of the game because he had no voice left for the post-match interview, which he has to do, the post-match interview. Have a listen to this. You decide whether this is English captain Harry Kane, Muppet Kermit the Frog, or Mickey Mouse.
4: What did you make of that?
5: Yeah, I thought I got to the ball first. It was one of those days that the ref gave a lot against us. And in the end, it didn't matter. So, I'm happy.
4: I'm going to try one more question if your voice holds out. A quarterfinal in Miami against Norway to look forward to. What can the England fans look forward to now?
5: Well, just look at them here. Incredible. Unbelievable support. Speechless. I can't even talk, so.
4: Go and rest that voice. Rest up. Thanks, Harry.
1: Why?
0: What's going on?
1: Why ask him another question?
0: Nah, ask him another question.
1: Let the poor guy go.
0: Ask him another question. Then you go, can you sing the England song for us?
1: Far out, poor bugger. It was actually comical.
0: Anyway, that's how much he wants it, you know? That's just how much
1: he obviously was just screaming at people on the field. Get back. Park the bus.
0: I think they have to play Norway next. And the giant Viking, Haaland.
1: How has Norway been going?
0: Very good.
1: Oh.
0: Haaland looks fantastic. They do the Viking row, the Norwegians. Have you seen that?
1: No.
0: They get the drum. The whole crowd goes into row position. They lean forwards.
1: Uh-huh.
0: And then someone has a drum. They go boom. And the whole crowd goes, hey.
1: Oh.
0: It's incredible to watch a whole stadium do it. And they're perfectly in unison. And then after the game, the players will sit down on the field in like a boat position like they are Vikings too. And they'll do it as well.
1: I love it.
0: Yeah.
1: What's the one where they put their arm up and then they go, whoo, and they snap it down?
0: Oh, I don't know that one.
1: That's like another, I need to look into it.
0: Yeah.
1: But yeah, and they wait for it and then they
0: drop the arm.
1: Yeah.
0: Yeah, there you go. Brian Clint, back next.
3: This, are you ready? Is the best.
6: You don't want it to end, do you?
3: Hook up.
6: You're excited.
3: Of your life. 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
9: 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Good morning. A heavy run in on the urban motorway, citybound from Murphy Street through to Everton Terrace. State Highway 1, building citybound Linden through to Johnsonville. We do have roadworks. State Highway 58, Flighty and Moonshine Roads. State Highway 2 is heavy citybound Kennedy Good through to Melling Link. 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
26: ZM weather. Queensgate, late nights every Thursday until 9 p.m.
27: Rain at times for Wellington, possibly heavy. We've got easterlies, a high of 12 and 9 is the overnight low. Tomorrow occasional rain with gales, easterly winds, a high of 11.
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27: Atamadie, good morning in this update. A person's been trapped inside their car since 3 a.m. in floodwaters near Hanmer Springs, with crews still waiting for equipment to get them out. Heavy rain is hammering North Canterbury and Marlborough under red warnings, and locals say it's one of the worst storms they've seen in ages.
0: The wind is just absolutely roaring. It's howling and whistling. The rain is kept up very strong at times during the night, but it doesn't look as if it's going to diminish for a wee while.
27: But a silver lining for skiers, with snow coating mountains in the South Island.
1: 30 centimetres has fallen at Cadrona in recent days. Treble Cones had 25 and is opening this morning after a week of delays and no snow. Chief Mountains Officer for both fields, Laura Headley, says the timing couldn't be better as holidaymakers head south for Matariki weekend.
27: New Zealand's lining up talks with Pacific neighbours after China tested a long-range nuclear-capable missile in the South Pacific. And Donald Trump says FIFA made the right decision to overturn US striker Folarin Balogun's red card ban after a chat with their president. The decisions raised eyebrows from many, including Belgium and UEFA.
2: I asked for a review because I didn't think it was a foul. And, you know, again, I'm good at this stuff.
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6: Morning, guys. Thoughts going out to everyone down south getting that wild weather this morning. That's so scary about the person who's been trapped in their car since 3 a.m. near Hamna.
7: Yeah, that is awful. Waters. I hope they're okay.
6: The emergency services are there.
7: So they're there with them.
6: They just need the equipment to go and get them, yeah. I think. But yeah, that's very scary. We recently bought those, I think, for situations like this and also scary stories and also just Instagram ads. Those things that can break your window from the inside and they can also cut your seatbelt.
7: Mm-hmm.
6: We actually got a friend who's a firefighter who said you really should look into having one of these on your car keys or at least in your car somewhere. Have you got one?
7: No, I don't have one.
6: Yeah. You never want to have to use it.
7: But just in case.
6: Yeah, mine's stuck to my windscreen.
7: I'm now trying to think. My brain's gone to, what could I use in my car?
6: To break your window.
7: Could I use my car key?
6: Nah, that's the thing. It's really hard. Have you ever tried to break a car window?
7: No, but have you?
6: Yeah.
7: Why?
6: We did it for a thing. We were crushing a car one time and the guy was like, try and break this window. I bet you can't.
7: Yeah, it's incredible. I know that it's incredibly hard to break. Also incredibly hard to get a seatbelt off if it's stuck.
6: Yeah.
7: Like, because it isn't the actual thing. It's got the thing to break the window and it's got a little
6: razor inside it to cut the seatbelt.
7: A razor to cut the seatbelt too. Yeah.
6: They're cheap as. You can get them off Temu or whatever. They're really cheap. Go for the corners, by the way, if you're going to break a car window. The strongest in the middle.
7: Again, how do you know this?
6: Pod Squad is on. We're going to do a Pod Squad Blitz soon. We'll get as many callers on air as we can. Because pods are back today, we have pods for everybody who gets on air on the Brian Clint Show today.
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6: Including people who play Tradie versus Lady. So if you call now to play Tradie versus Lady with us, not only are you in to win $50 cash, you will instantly win pods just for getting on air.
7: Yep, that's how it works. 0800 dial ZM right now if you'd like to play Tradie versus Lady next.
6: Here's Bella Kay, I Love It on ZM with Brian Clint.

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1: It's Trady versus Lady.
2: The ladies picking up a win again yesterday. Did they? Well, the tradies did. Anyway, it doesn't matter. We
0: tradies,
2: keep score.
0: Tradies did.
2: The tradies did, yeah. They took their scoreline to 49. The ladies on 55.
0: Our lady is in Auckland. She's 31 and she is a twin. Welcome to the show, Olivia.
2: Hi, Olivia.
3: Hiya.
2: Fraternal, identical.
3: Fraternal.
0: You're on air, so you get free pods.
2: Pod squad.
0: Everybody on air gets pods today.
2: That's right.
0: And you're taking on our tradie from Tauranga. He's 34 and he once applied for a job at 3 a.m. on a whim. And then he got the job. And the good news is he loves it. So welcome to the show, Liam.
4: Morning, guys.
2: Morning. Liam, you're on air, so you get pods. Well done, mate.
4: Yeah.
2: Pod squad. Second question. What job was it?
4: So it's just a delivery driver job. I just drive around the country delivering tyres.
0: Were you, and you can be honest with us, steamed when you applied for the job?
4: Maybe a little, yes.
0: Yeah. What was the job you had at the time? And you're like, screw this shit, I want to be a tyre delivery man.
4: Yeah, so I used to work in the supermarkets for like 15 years. So
0: yeah, right.
2: Got a big change.
4: And, yeah. Needed a change.
0: Yeah, nice. Oh,
2: good on you, Liam.
0: Your buzzer's tradie, Olivia Lady. The first three correct answers gets the $50 cash this morning. Good luck, guys.
2: Here we go. Question number one. What sport is the hit TV series Heated Rivalry about?
4: Tradie.
2: Yes, Liam.
4: Is it ice hockey?
0: Liam knows.
2: It is ice hockey. Well done. One to the tradies. Question number two. What holiday has America just celebrated on the 4th of July?
3: Lady.
2: Yes, Olivia.
3: Independence Day.
0: Well done.
2: It is Independence Day. We are one apiece in this game. Question number three. Buzz in when you can tell me who sings this song.
4: Brady.
2: Liam.
4: Is it Jennifer Lopez?
0: Well done.
2: It is J-Lo.
0: From the other hockey show.
2: Yeah, off campus. Just put it back into rotation. Two to the tradies. You need this one, Olivia, to stay in it. Question number four. Which classic horror film features a serial killer famously known as Ghostface?
3: Lady?
2: Yes, Olivia.
3: Is it Scream?
2: It is Scream.
0: What a good game.
2: Such a good game. We move on to question five. This is for the win. Name the only Kiwi driver currently competing in Formula One.
4: Brady.
2: Olivia.
3: Liam Neeson.
0: Confirm that surname for us.
3: Liam. Can I say Liam N? Liam
0: Lewis. Oh, no. It was right there. We go to our other Liam Lewis for the steal. Liam, what is it?
4: It's Liam Lawson.
0: Oh, man.
3: That's it.
0: Wow.
2: Oh, no. Liv. Oh, that was brutal. Olivia. She was right there.
0: And you got the steal as well. Time. You got the steal and then it just... Mm-hmm. I feel like you said Liam Nelson at first as well.
2: Yeah. It was in your brain somewhere and then you just couldn't pull it out.
0: It's okay. We have pods for you, so you're not going home empty-handed.
2: Yes.
3: Great. Thank you.
0: And Liam, you get pods and $50 cash and a Tradieverse Lady win. Congrats.
4: Awesome. Thanks, guys.
0: No worries.
2: What a game. What a game on the edge of my seat.
0: Next on the show, Bree's going to tell you all the things that you can buy for less money than a copy of the new GTA 6 game. Here's Haven and Run.

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1: Blitz.
2: Pod Squad. As the resident gamer on the show, although Claude is playing a bit of Nintendo Switch.
0: Yeah, oh, we bought her a Nintendo Switch for her birthday.
3: Yeah. Tamagotchi life, guys.
2: I play real games.
3: I'm making memes every day.
2: A game that I have been very excited about for many, many years is Grand Theft Auto 6.
0: Yeah. Delayed.
2: It's been delayed so many times. 13 years we've been waiting.
0: Wow.
2: It's a long bloody time. And they kept telling us, it's coming, guys, it's coming. And that was years ago. Anyway, it finally was available for pre-order last week, which is exciting. Comes out officially in November, I believe.
0: You still got to wait until November?
2: Still got to wait.
0: Okay.
2: They reckon it's going to be the greatest driving game in computer game history.
0: Okay. Better than Crash Team Racing?
2: Oh, it'll be close, but...
0: Better than Need for Speed High Pursuit?
2: Might just get it.
0: Okay.
2: I've read so many things about it over the years, but one of the biggest things that sticks out and people talk about is how much this game has cost to make.
0: Yeah. Oh, to make.
2: To make.
0: Right.
2: And you probably, because you're not in the gaming world, so you probably haven't heard.
0: No, don't care.
2: But... Take a guess.
0: To make it.
2: So how much money's gone into making the game?
0: I know that it's comparable to movies because there's that much special effects and things involved.
2: Yeah.
0: I'll say $100 million to make the new GTA 6 game.
2: $100 million? Producers, have you seen anything?
3: Man, am I out of reach? Because I thought I was like under a million.
0: Under a million? Yeah.
2: Under a milli. Yeah.
3: That's a million is a lot of money.
2: Okay.
0: Do you know how much things cost?
3: Nah.
0: Okay.
3: Under a million.
2: Ella?
4: Maybe 50 million, but honestly, it could be
0: to make GTA 6.
4: Yeah.
2: Reports say that to make the new GTA 6, it costs.
3: What are you doing?
0: I'm trying to do a drum roll.
2: $2 billion.
3: What?
2: $2 billion.
3: Whoa.
2: I thought I would do a little bit of a comparison of things that cost less.
3: Oh my god!
2: Than to make this video game, okay?
0: Yeah.
2: You could buy
0: literally everything.
2: You could buy an Aston Martin, not the car, the whole company for less, which is about 500 to 600 million. You could buy 40 Eiffel Towers. Which would cost you around, and we're talking US money, okay?
0: Yeah.
2: Oh, it's US $2 billion. 40 Eiffel Towers.
0: Surely just the steel. The Eiffel Tower's got to be worth a couple billion dollars.
2: So it cost around $1.5 million back in 1889.
0: Oh, okay.
2: But I have adjusted for modern inflation.
3: Wow.
2: So roughly it would cost around $45 million to $50 million.
0: Oh, whack up another Eiffel Tower. We should get an Eiffel Tower, yeah.
2: Yeah. So you could get around 40 Eiffel Towers.
0: Yeah.
2: Before the cost of GTA 6. The Burj Khalifa, which they say cost around $1.5 billion to

0: You can buy that. You could also buy and create the Titanic. Multiple Titanics, actually.
1: Wow.
0: Like replicas, you could.
2: Are they in debt?
1: Yeah, right?
3: They are, right?
2: This money back.
1: Where'd they get $2 billion from?
2: Is the king and queen working on it, and that's why they have to pay them so much?
0: $2 billion it's cost.
1: Have you pre-ordered it?
0: I pre-ordered it, yeah.
1: $175, is that about right?
0: Oh, I think so, yeah.
1: Which, really, I know that's a lot of money for a video game.
0: They have to charge that. It costs $2 billion to make it.
1: It seems kind of cheap if they spent $2 billion making it.
0: How many would they have to sell?
1: Oh, I don't have the math on that. Claudia, can you do $2 billion divided by 175, please?
0: How many zeros are in a billion?
1: Hold on. Just type it into Google. People are pissed off because there's no CD. For Grand Theft Auto 6.
2: No way!
1: It's just, you pay that much money, they just give you a code and you download it, which means that you can't sell it after you've played it. That's where they stitch you up.
0: Oh, so of course.
1: Because that's what everyone did. You play the game and then you hock it off on Trade
0: Me. And then you buy something
1: and you
0: else.
1: Reinvest in another game. Mm. Can't do it anymore because there's no CDs.
0: Yes, producer Claude?
3: $2 billion divided by $175.
0: How many copies do they need to sell?
3: 11,428,571
0: 4. It's going to be easy.
1: Okay, easy money. They should have spent $3 billion.
0: Yeah. Oh, you're missing Fletch, Fawn and Hayley. Well, we miss you too, but I'm also currently missing the Beveragino that should be in my right hand. So while we're away on holiday, check out the Fletch, Fawn and Hayley podcast wherever you like to pod with yours truly, Hayley Sprout, and my right-hand man, Fletch and or Vaughn. We answer all your questions, and I actually answer all of them. 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That's your daily dose of Fletch, Vaughn and Hayley sorted. And keep an eye on the FBHZM's Insta page as well, and we'll see you back soon. 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
5: 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State Highway 2, moderate to heavy patches there. Coming in from Kennedy Good through to Naranga Interchange. State Highway 1, moderate to heavy city bar Munden through to Johnsonville. Building from Newlands. 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
8: Morning.
9: Good morning.
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5: Congratulations. 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
8: Morning.
10: Morning, guys. How's it going?
8: Very well. You want some pods, Richie?
10: I'd love some pods.
5: What's hey, bring them on. What's the best flavour?
10: Snickers.
5: Snickers, yep. Everyone says Snickers.
8: Yeah, Snickers are the pod.
5: Yeah, you got pods? Snickers. You got pods, Richie.
10: Thank you.
5: All good, man. Let's go to Sammy. Sammy's calling through for the pod squad blitz. Morning, Sammy.
8: Morning.
11: Good morning.
8: You want some pods?
11: Oh, I would love some pods.
8: We got some. Squad.
5: Done. Easy. This is so good. Millie's here. Hi, Millie.
8: Hi, Millie.
12: Hi, guys.
5: How hard has life been, Millie, since pods were discontinued and you weren't able to get them here in New Zealand?
12: I just had to give up on chocolate altogether, you know?
5: Oh, yeah, that's fair.
8: Mm.
5: Yeah,
8: well,
5: we understand.
8: It. Not no more, because the pods are back and we're going to hook you up with some.
12: Oh, you guys rock.
7: Pod Squad.
5: Controversial, I quite like a Twix pod.
8: I like them all.
5: I like them all, yeah.
8: Like I said, I feel like all the flavours taste quite similar to me.
5: We're going to do a blind taste test on the podcast today to see if we can tell the difference. Mm. Let's do one more. Angel, you want some pods?
13: Yes, please.
5: Happy Pod Squad Day. They're back.
7: Pod Squad.
8: I love the Pod Squad. It just brings joy to so many.
5: Everybody who gets on air today is in the draw to win a year's supply of pods as well. Plus, you can get in that draw on the Bree and Clint Instagram page. Go and find our pods post. There's a picture of Bree and I from 2021 where, yeah, we do look a bit different, to be honest.
8: But hey, go comment and you'll be in the draw.
5: A baby face Bree and Clint. If you drop a comment on there, yeah, like Bree said, you're in the draw for a whole year of free pods because they're back and we want to hook you guys up.
8: Next on the show, we want to talk about your school. Did it produce multiple famous people? There's a school in Australia who's taking credit because some big stars recently in two of the biggest films in the world right now. The two students, the main ones, the main characters, came from their school.
5: Not just one star from your school, multiple stars.
8: Multiple.
5: Stink buzz if you've got no famous people from your school.

0: Harry Styles, American Girls, on ZM with Brian Clint, filling in for Fletch, Vaughan and Hayley.
1: Two of the biggest films in the world right now, obviously the Moana live action film.
0: Comes out on Thursday.
1: Huge. Mm. Huge, going to be massive. And the other film that's not doing as well is Supergirl, but it's a massive film.
0: Still a massive film, massive cast, Jason Momoa.
1: Yep.
0: DC, it's crazy.
1: Big, the big time.
0: Yeah.
1: Big Hollywood. I read a story where a school in New South Wales in Australia, the Newtown High School of Performing Arts, are boasting that the lead in both of those films both went to their school.
0: What are the chances?
1: What are the chances of that?
0: Whoever is the speech and drama teacher at that school right now, because
1: yeah.
0: these are both young actors in these films, aren't they?
1: Correct.
0: So they must have been through the speech and drama program at this school around the same time.
1: Yes. So let's talk about the lead in Moana, which is Catherine Lagaia. She beat out 32,000 other girls.
0: Wow.
1: To play Moana.
0: Yeah.
1: And she, I believe, was still at the school whilst filming. So the school was working with her, sending over different...
0: You'd hope that would be the case, eh? You'd hope the school would go, hey, this is a pretty cool opportunity for you. We're going to make it work.
1: Yeah.
0: We're going to do everything we can to make it work.
1: From what I've read in this article, they were emailing assessments and getting her to do tests while she was on set. Mm. But that's crazy. So she hadn't even left the school yet. Whereas Millie Alcock, she plays Supergirl in the new film. She, I believe, finished at the school back in 2018, but quite recent.
0: Yeah.
1: Yeah, both attended the school.
0: That's so cool for that school.
1: It's amazing.
0: They have their end of year speakers sorted for, well, at least the next 2 years.
1: I wonder who else went to the school. I haven't even thought about that.
0: Imagine if Moana came back to your school to give a speech. Wait, is she still at the school now or has she graduated now?
1: I feel like she graduated last year, but I could be wrong.
0: Get her back.
1: Yeah.
0: Get her back.
1: Hold her back a year. Just so you can say we've got Moana at the school.
0: Pretty cool for your school to be able to say you had two famous people at it.
1: Yeah.
0: Because lots of schools have got one. Some schools have got none.
1: Yeah.
0: But that's okay. Maybe you will be the famous person from your school.
1: Gives you big opportunity.
0: I have two from my school.
1: Who are the two from your school?
0: Dame Susan DeVoy went to my school.
1: That's right.
0: And Cliff Curtis. From Avatar.
1: Oh, you've got two really good
0: went
1: ones.
0: To my school. Yeah. It was, my school used to be two schools, a girls' school and a boys' school,
1: mm-hmm.
0: separated by a hedge. And then they eventually cut down the hedge and merged the schools.
1: Like the Berlin Wall.
0: Yeah, basically. Yeah. But it's the same school.
1: Yeah.
0: Dame Susie went to the girls.
1: That counts.
0: Cliff went to the boys. I went to the mix.
1: Yeah, that's awesome.
0: Yeah.
1: How good's that? I have tried to look up the school I went to, which I'm clutching at straws.
0: Because we have to know who they are for them to be famous.
1: Okay, here we go. Let's give it a go.
0: It's only me and Claudia that can judge this.
1: Do you guys know the actress Sigrid Thornton?
2: I want to lie to you.
0: Yeah, not by name.
1: She's big in Australia.
0: May I Google her to see what she looks like?
1: Yes, Google her.
2: Yeah, it might just be a face name disconnect, you know?
1: Yeah, she big time in Australia.
0: I tell you what, she's the first Sigrid that comes up when I type in Sigrid.
1: Yeah. She was in Wentworth.
0: Was she?
1: She was in The Man from Snowy River.
0: Was she in McLeod's Daughters?
1: I don't think so. She was in Sea Change. She was in a lot of big...
0: Just because we don't know her. Okay. Who are we?
2: Yeah, who are we to judge?
1: And the other...
0: You've got one. You need two to count.
1: Okay. I feel like this one is very current, and I just love saying her name. Ariane Titmus.
0: Oh.
1: The swimmer?
0: Yes.
1: Won multiple gold.
0: She was at the Olympics.
1: Yeah.
2: I do know that one.
0: Oh, my God. Why didn't you lead with Titmus?
2: Yeah, come on.
1: Because I just want to...
0: Were you building up to Titmus?
1: Yeah, you always build up to Titmus.
0: Claudia, you got two famous people from your school?
2: I have at least two. Okay, I've got give enough us the for
0: best,
2: everyone.
0: Give us the best two.
2: Best two? You may have heard of Jono Pryor.
1: I think that rings a bell.
0: From Jono and Ben at 10.
2: From Jono and Ben.
0: Yeah, he counts.
2: Apparently, I just found out just now he went to my school.
0: Yeah.
2: Singer Mitch James.
1: What? Really?
2: Yeah, I just found that out too.
1: What?
2: Blair Tuke, Shane Van Gisbergen, Joe Rokitoko, Mark Richardson, Dalton Papali'i.
1: Oh, my God.
0: What school did you go to?
2: St. Kennigan College.
0: Oh,
1: so fancy.
2: I know.
0: Did Bogan Man of the People, John O'Prior, go to a hoity-toity, lardy-dardy fancy private school?
2: No wonder Wikipedia.
1: No wonder he covered himself in tats. He was trying to get away from the...
0: Wow.
1: Fancy schoolboy image.
0: I bet he wasn't allowed to drive his Holden Kingswood to that school.
2: Oh, definitely not.
1: No, they were banned.
0: He would have had to drive the uniform car, which is a late model V-dub Golf or Polo.
1: Yeah, or a Tiguan. All parents must drive Tiguans.
0: Can you do it? Can you name two famous people from your school?
1: Mm.
0: We want to hear it. 0800 dial ZM. You can text it to 9696 as well. But remember, if you call us and tell us, you're going to win pods for getting on air.
1: Imagine if you went to the school where all the Adamses went.
0: My brother did.
1: Did
0: my
1: he?
0: My brother went to the same school as Stephen Adams.
1: Stephen and Valerie Adams, two famous people, same
0: school.
1: Yeah,
0: but Stephen went to Rotorua Boys.
1: Oh.
0: Valerie couldn't go there.
1: See, it's harder than you think.
0: Well, so I weirdly don't know if Valerie's from Rotorua. Stephen is, but Valerie, I don't know. I'm not sure. Leave it with me. I'll figure it out.
1: Okay.
0: Do you have two famous people from your school? 0800 dials it in or text it to 9696.

0: Malcolm Todd in Earrings on ZM with Brian Clint.
1: Did you have multiple famous people?
0: Two minimum.
1: Attend your school.
0: Claudia's winning. Claudia had like six or seven, including
1: so
0: Blair Chook, Mitch James, and Jono from Jono and Ben.
1: It's off the back of this story about the lead in the new Moana film, Catherine Lagaya, and this other girl, Millie Alcock, who is the main lead character in Supergirl.
0: She's Supergirl.
1: They're both from the same school in Australia, not in LA.
0: Moana and Supergirl went to this school.
1: Both at the same school.
0: So we want to know, can you do it? Can you give us multiple famous people from your school? Morning, Ben.
1: Morning.
2: Morning.
0: You've got pods for getting on air, Ben.
1: Pod squad. Well done.
2: Pod squad.
0: Pod squad. Multiple famous people from your school. What do you got for us?
2: Yeah, I got Ben Smith, the famous rugby player.
0: All Black, yeah. Uh-huh. Ben from Accounts.
2: Ben from Accounts. And Brendan McCullum.
0: Oh!
2: Two of the greatest of all time.
1: I know Brendan McCullum, yeah.
0: Of course you do, yeah. Coach of England, famous Black Cap.
1: Pod squad. Yeah. Wow, they're producing
0: it. It counts, Ben. What's the name of the school?
2: Not to be mistaken for the one in Auckland, but it's King's High School in Dunedin.
1: Okay.
0: Yeah, right. Yeah, you want to differentiate that. No offense to
1: in
0: our,
1: the water at King's in Dunedin.
0: No offense to our King's Auckland, but very fancy.
2: No.
1: Yeah.
0: Very fancy.
1: I'm not even allowed in a 100-meter radius of King's in Auckland.
0: Why?
1: Because I'm not fancy enough.
0: Oh, I see.
1: Yeah.
0: That you for past
1: crimes. Yeah, that sounded bad, eh? It sounded real bad.
0: Paige, you've got pods.
1: Pod squad.
3: Yay.
0: Yay.
1: Well done. Who are the two famous people that went to your school, Paige?
3: I had the Whitelock brothers.
0: All three of them?
3: Yep, all three of them.
0: And who was the other one?
3: Cody Taylor and Aaron Smith.
0: That's four All Blacks and a bonus Whitelock.
3: Yep.
0: That's crazy.
1: God,
0: no, three All Blacks.
1: The school team would have been outrageously good.
3: Yeah.
1: Can you imagine?
0: Thanks, Paige. Very good. Yana's here. Morning, Yana.
1: Hi, Yana.
4: Morning. Hi, guys.
1: Pod squad.
0: You got the pods, Yana.
4: Oh, cheers. Thank you so much, guys. That's awesome.
0: What was your school, first of all?
4: So I grew up in Australia, like Bree. So I went to a school in Sydney called Laguna Street, and I had Lara Bingle, and I had Elle McPherson.
1: What?
0: Yeah.
4: Yeah.
1: That's crazy. That's so cool.
4: Yeah.
0: Two models, one supermodel, and of course Lara Bingle's a very famous model as well.
1: Flushed her ring down the toilet.
0: She did flush her ring down the toilet.
4: Yeah,
0: she
4: I did actually go to school with her, actually. She's a couple of years younger
1: no
4: than me.
1: No way. So she was there when you were there, Yana.
4: Yeah.
0: She's with Sam Worthington from Avatar now.
1: Yeah.
0: Are you guys mates, Yana? Do you text?
4: No. She's a few years younger than me, so yeah.
0: Yeah, nice. Thank you. Very good. Morgan's here. Morning, Morgan.
1: Morning.
5: Good morning.
0: Guess what you get, Morgan?
5: Some pods.
1: Pod squad. Hell yeah, you do, Morgan. Also, while you're here, tell us who are the two famous people that went to your school.
5: So, for high school, it was Kimbra the singer.
0: Yeah.
1: Uh-huh.
5: And Jordan Mooney, who's been in West Side and Shorty Street.
0: There you go.
1: Two famous
0: people. Hamilton. Did you go school in Hamilton?
5: Yes, they were Hillcrest High.
0: Hillcrest Hard. Represent. Thanks. Thanks, Morgan. We asked, did you have multiple famous people at your school? Susan just texted and said, we had Jacinda Ardern and Vaughan Smith at Morrinsville College.
1: Oh, yeah, I do remember that they went to the same school. Someone else said Hamish Bond and Richie McCaw both went to my school.
0: That's good. Here's a four-legger. Someone had Eliza McCartney, the pole vaulter, Jack O'Gill, the shot putter, Eat Lit Food, the Instagrammer, and Lord, the singer at their school.
1: That's pretty good.
0: I thought Lord went to an all-girls school.
1: Nah, she didn't go to an all-girls school. She was over in Birkenhead in Auckland.
0: Yeah, okay.
1: I knew because Eat Lit Food was there the same time Lord was there, and that's why they're friends.
0: Yeah, okay. Right.
1: Yeah. Someone said...
0: we had Richie Mwanga and the guy who hosts The Amazing Race. Oh, Phil Cogan.
1: Phil Cogan.
0: That's good.
1: Someone said Anna Paquin and a Victoria's Secret model, I can't remember her name, went to Wellington Girls College. That counts.
0: The criteria is two famous people minimum from your high school.
1: Mm-hmm. Someone said Rachel Hunter and Craig Parker, good old G Field College.
0: Craig Parker was on Shortland Street, but most notably he was on Hercules. Or Xena. Or Hercules.
1: They kind of meshed into...
0: Yeah.
1: One and the same.
0: Queen Margaret College in Wellington has got a text in for Hilary Barry and Hayley Sproul.
1: There you go. Yep. Who's Pippa Wetzel?
0: Newsreader.
1: Pippa Wetzel and Lord.
0: Pippa Wetzel went to that school as well.
1: Apparently, according to this person.
0: Okay.
1: Someone said, I went to school with Stephen Donald and Greg Freeman, who played Lionel's son on Shorty Street.
0: Hell yeah.
1: Not a Shorty Street alum.
0: Yeah. Someone said Bree's probably the most famous person from her school, right, Clint? Yeah, I would believe it. After the number of times we've called Stanthorpe,
1: hey,
0: I'm beginning to believe it.
1: Remember when we called one of my teachers from my school and she does not remember me at all?
0: I think that's more a case of she's blocked you out. She's done years of therapy to block you out.
1: Yeah, that's best case scenario for her.
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8: What You Do Is Love at Local Expo is this Saturday with free entry. Good morning. It is heavy coming in on State Highway 1, Citybound Linden through to Johnsonville, moderate through Newlands. State Highway 2, moderate to heavy and patches Kennedy Good through Thanarang Interchange. Moderate to heavy on the urban motorway Citybound from Murphy Street through to Everton Terrace. Don't miss the fun of the Love Local Expo this Saturday at Te Aro Taroha Arena Porirua.
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0: Good morning, everybody. Show's brought to you by Animates. You will have the best dressed dog at the dog park with Animates Dog Winter Fashion if you head in there.
1: I've just realised what's coming up next. None of you guys know.
0: No, it just says Breeze Test 4.
1: Well, I thought we can do a bit of Russian roulette this morning. Who wants to be put to the test on the show? Clint? Claudia? Ella?
0: I'm not scared.
1: Who?
12: I'm freaking out a little
0: the
12: bit.
0: The menacing grin on your face suggests I should be a little bit scared, but I'm not scared.
12: My heart's beating, but I'm not scared.
1: Okay, because you guys both are up for it, Ella's going to be put to the test next.
12: Victory! I'm ordering you all bagels. Is this a stitch-up?
1: Look, what's coming up in my life?
12: Baby.
1: Baby's on the way.
12: Me,
0: have you got a tens machine here?
1: Who really wants to have a baby?
0: Ella.
1: So I think...
12: Are you giving me your
1: next
12: child?
1: Next, we're going to put Ella to the test.
0: Oh, wow.
1: Or should I say, the tens machine.
0: Do you know what this is?
12: God. Can I do it too?
0: It's a contraction machine.
1: We're going to see what Ella is like during birth contractions next on the show.
12: I'm a blessed lady. I don't get cramps. This is going to...
1: Oh, wow. You are in
0: for
1: you
0: a truly new experience.
1: For a surprise.
0: Even I've done this one.
1: We're going to hook her up and we'll put her to the test next.

0: Sienna Spiro's material lover on ZM with Bree and Clint filling in.
1: Look, in 2 weeks, hopefully, my fiance will give birth to a baby.
0: Yeah.
1: And something that you do in the lead up to giving birth is you can use a TENS machine, which you attach these little patches to parts of your body and it creates pulses through your body. Apparently, it stimulates your body to try and bring on the pregnancy.
0: It also simulates what contractions feel like, doesn't it?
1: It also does that, yes.
0: Because I remember when my first baby, Tui, was due, you hooked me up to one of these. And I remember the noises that I made. And yeah. I'd never been in the room where a woman had given birth before. But the noises that I made when we posted the video, people were like, it's scary how accurate those noises are.
1: I believe you said something like, I can feel my ass coming out my throat. Or something like that.
0: I think it was guts out my ass or something like that.
1: Whatever it was, you weren't in a good way.
0: No.
1: Someone on the show, producer Ella, who is quite young, has been talking about wanting to have a baby since she was like 21.
0: Is that true, Ella?
2: Yes.
0: Yeah.
1: You really want a baby?
2: I do really want a baby.
1: Look, would we say that, and one of your best qualities is you're a little bit naive when it comes to certain things in life.
2: Yeah, that's fair.
1: Which is great because I've seen you learn heaps over the years. And this is another learning experience.
2: I have seen a lot of women on TikTok give birth and I feel like I might
0: Your TikTok feed is the weirdest place to me.
1: Right. So what we've done is we've hooked you up to a TENS machine and we're going to try and give you the experience, I think a small experience of what a contraction might be like.
2: Is it on like a scale of 1 to 10?
1: Yeah, look, we're going to start low and then I'm going to
2: 0.1
1: up the ante.
2: Okay.
1: Okay.
2: I'm already scared. I'm already in pain.
1: Okay.
0: You can do this, Ella.
1: Okay.
0: You can do this. First, do we have permission to TENS machine you?
1: Yeah.
2: I guess so. Consent. Yep.
0: That'll do. We'll take it. That's legally binding.
1: Okay.
2: Why are you clicking it so much?
1: No. I'm just picking
2: Stop
1: the
2: it.
1: Program.
2: Oh, okay.
1: Okay. Are we ready to start?
2: No, but yep.
1: Okay.
2: Oh my God.
1: You tell me when you can feel something.
0: The pads.
2: Oh, that's okay.
0: The pads are hooked up to Ella's lower abdomen.
1: Yeah. Yeah. Can you feel like a little sensation?
2: Yeah.
1: Because I've put them on her lower abdomen.
2: That's fine.
1: Okay. Let's go up a little bit.
2: Okay. Oh, this is fine. You can go up. Oh, oh.
0: Oh. Oh.
2: Okay. Oh, no. I got cocky. Hang on.
1: We're pretty low. It's pretty low setting.
2: Oh, it's not fun, is it? Oh, go higher. Oh. It's just tickling me.
1: Okay.
0: What level are we at the moment, Brie?
2: Excuse me.
1: We're at an 8.
0: Oh, okay. You're doing really well.
2: Yeah. Uh-huh. Maybe I've got good pain. Ow. Pain tolerance.
0: Huh. Can you do some pregnancy breathing for us?
2: This has been what I've been watching on TikTok.
0: Yeah.
2: That's what they do. Ow. Put it up higher. Okay. Yeah. Fine.
0: You said yesterday, Ella, you can do hard things.
2: You can do hard things.
0: So let's hear you do childbirth.
1: Hold on. I'm changing the program now. We're going to the...
2: What's happening here? Oh. Oh, it's like...
0: It's weird because you're controlling Ella with a remote control and every click I can see it change on her face.
1: You're doing pretty well.
2: It's like someone's kicking me in the gut. Get this thing out of me. What? Oh,
1: how are you going now?
2: Yeah, it's not. It's not fun.
1: I feel mean. I feel like I'm torturing her.
0: I know what you mean. I do feel like she wants to experience full throttle though. I feel
1: the
0: like
1: look at her face when one of them. She's like,
2: I get why they bend over. It's like I want to be upright, and then you're like, nah, gee.
1: Right, let's go. That's max. She's at max capacity right now.
2: Can I?
0: You're handling it very well.
2: Oh, it's not pleasant.
1: Your face says that you feel quite sick, though.
2: Oh, it's mean. It's so mean. Why does God do this to us? Oh.
1: I think she's ready.
2: Yeah, where's my husband? Ryan.
0: I think you passed the test, Ella. Well done.
1: Okay, take it down.
0: Is it like scuba diving? You've got to bring her out slowly.
1: Yeah.
0: Or she gets the bends.
1: We've got to put her in the chamber.
0: Yeah. Oh, congrats, Ella. You just gave birth.
1: I'm proud of you. That was really good.
2: What is it? It's beautiful. Take it out. You are
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5: Matariki Ahika Waterfront event 9th to the 12th of July. The urban motorway is heavy city bound from Murphy Street. State Highway 1 heavy city bound Linden through to Johnsonville. Again from Newlands. State Highway 2 moderate to heavy and patches coming in from Kennedy Good through Tanarang interchange. Matariki Ahika 6pm 9th to the 12th of July. Waterfront fire projections, performances and kai. Time saver traffic.
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17: Rain at times for Wellington, possibly heavy. We've got Saisterlies, a high of 12 and 9 is the overnight low. Tomorrow occasional rain with gale Saisterly winds, a high of 11.
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17: In this update, A person's been trapped in their car by floodwaters near Hanmer Springs since 3 this morning, with crews working to get them out. Heavy rain still hammering the region, and drivers say flooding, slips and debris up through Cheviot and Kaikoura is horrendous, so if you don't need to travel, then don't. New Zealand's lining up talks with Pacific neighbours after China tested a long-range nuclear-capable missile in the South Pacific. Nicola Willis says it goes against the nuclear-free zone.
18: We will be engaging with Australia, Fiji on how we as a region can work together to prevent the testing of nuclear-capable ballistic missiles.
17: Kiwis are quietly embracing AI at work, but not always telling the boss. AI expert Guy Bates says it tends to work best when teams are open about using it.
19: Whenever I brought executive teams together and got them all playing with AI and I've been showcasing things that I do with AI, then they get very excited. Then they start swapping ideas.
17: And Donald Trump says banning US striker Folarin Balogun after his red card would have been a big stain on the World Cup. He called FIFA's president to argue it wasn't a foul, and the ban's now been lifted.
20: How would you feel if I took Messi out? You know, he ran into somebody. Or we took Ronaldo. Ronaldo, you bunked into somebody. We're going to take you out of a game. He's great. Or Harry Kane.
17: Make the news your own with the new NZ Herald app. Download today and tap into the news that matters.
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0: Good morning, everybody. We just hooked Ella up to the TENS machine so she could experience birth contractions. Bree's partner gives birth in T-minus 2 weeks. Someone texted in and said, if you guys think a TENS machine simulates contractions, you should try having a midwife's whole hand up your wazoo while you're contracting at 9.5 centimetres dilated while your baby presses its spine onto yours. TENS can't give you that.
1: Well, we did think about that, but HR got involved and said, you're not doing that at the office. You know?
0: Yeah, guys, there's a line.
1: I mean, they're such a handbrake, aren't they, HR department?
0: The old fun sponge department. ZM's five-night stand is on.
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0: 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And Sarah is in the draw. Morning, Sarah.
1: Morning.
23: Morning.
1: Well done.
0: This is the best day to get in the draw, Sarah, because not only are you in the draw, you also win free pods for getting on air. Congrats.
23: Yeah.
1: Pod Squad. God, everything's coming up, Sarah, this morning. This lineup at this iHeartRadio Music Festival looks incredible. BTS, Benson Boone, Zara Larsson, Major Lazer. God, it has it all.
0: Great time to go to Vegas as well. It's happening on the 18th and 19th of September. Not too hot, not too cold. So, Sarah, congrats. You're in the draw. Best of luck.
23: Amazing. Thank you so much.
1: You're welcome.
0: Georgia has your next opportunity to be in that draw at 10 a.m. this morning, then 12, then 2, and then 4 as well. And like we said, it's Pod Squad Day on ZM, so everybody who gets on air can have free pods with you and I, Brie.
1: That is correct. We are the Pod Squad, and we're giving them to the people. Next on the show, it is a Tuesday, and every Tuesday on our afternoon show, we go looking for a name in a haystack. It's the hardest game in radio.
0: The hardest game in radio.
1: We've never ever won. Ever.
0: It's the least successful game in radio as well.
1: Yeah.
0: A random name at a random business, and the person with that name answers the phone this morning, they'll win $3,750 cash.
1: Sit by your phone, because it could be you.
0: Yeah, if you're already at work, get by the work phone.
1: Uh-huh.
0: Because we're making a call, looking for a name in a haystack after Ariana Grande's Hate That I Made You Love Me on ZM.

0: Ariana Grande's Hate That I Made You Love Me on ZM with Bri and Clint. It's a Tuesday, and on Tuesdays in the afternoon, we go looking for a
1: name in a haystack.
0: So we're going to do it in the morning too. It is the hardest game in radio. And is a switch to the morning the thing we've been lacking? Is this what we need to finally be successful with Name in a Haystack?
1: Imagine if that's all it was. If you've never heard this, we get a random name and we call a random business. If the person with that name answers, today they'll win $3,750.
0: Crazy amount of money.
1: Crazy. Just out of the blue.
0: Yeah. We split the decision to keep it random. One producer picks the location, the other picks the name.
1: And they're not allowed to talk to each other.
0: No, they can't confer. They cannot collude.
2: I wish we could. We would have given it away a long time ago.
0: Well, you would,
1: we
0: yeah.
1: love colluding.
2: It's my favourite pastime.
0: Claudia, what are you choosing?
2: I'm going to do the location.
1: Okay.
0: Where are we calling?
2: We are headed to the Aoraki Mount Cook National Park Visitor Centre.
0: Oh, okay. Anyone done the walk around Mount Cook?
2: I would love to.
1: Not me.
2: I've done the Goblin Forest at the base of Mount Cook.
3: Of course you have.
0: Of course you have.
1: I've went goblin mode at home.
2: I haven't done anything at Mount Cook.
0: Always goblin around the base.
2: How are you, goblin?
1: Gobble.
0: Ella, who works...
1: That's a goblin.
0: Who works at the Aoraki Mount Cook Visitor Centre?
3: Noah.
2: What?
0: Yeah, I don't hate it.
2: Come on. I hate it.
0: It's intrepid.
1: How many Noahs do you know?
0: My godson's name is Noah.
1: Yeah, and how old is he?
0: 14.
1: Yeah.
2: Does he have a job?
0: Nah.
2: Noah Cyrus.
1: I'll give you $500 if Noah answers today.
2: Oh, I hope so.
1: That is a guarantee. That's how confident
0: I
1: am.
0: Stop incentivizing her to pick bad names, okay? She'll do it on purpose.
2: This is wonderful.
0: It is done. We can complain, but we can't change it because then we will have influenced the name. So we're locked in. We're calling the Aoraki Mount Cook Visitor Centre, where if Noah answers today, he will win $3,750. Good luck, everybody.
1: Good luck.
2: Hopefully it's Noah's Ark.
4: Oh, you're a good one. Welcome to Aoraki Mount Cook Visitor Centre. Bruce speaking.
0: Hey, Bruce. How you going? It's Bri and Clint calling from ZM.
1: Hi, Bruce.
4: Hey, how are you?
0: Yeah, we're good. We play this competition where we pick a random name and we call the business and we hope that that name answers the phone. And today the name that we chose was Noah. Is there a Noah that works at the Aoraki Mount Cook Visitor Centre?
4: There's no Noah. I can't even lie to you. I'm sorry.
1: Bruce, can you tell me, do you even know any Noahs in your life? Have you ever been friends with a Noah?
4: The only Noah I know is I coached years gone back at schoolboy soccer.
0: Yeah.
1: Unfortunately, he doesn't work there, though.
0: Noah would have won $3,750, Bruce. Can you believe that?
4: Well, I should have just said there was a Noah here.
0: Yeah.
1: And then you would have come back on the phone and we're like, you sound an awful lot like Bruce.
4: Noah, my twin brother. We do the same.
0: Hey, is it bloody cold at Mount Cook at the moment?
4: It's snowing bucket loads, mate.
1: Is it?
4: It's so pretty up here.
0: Yeah?
4: Yeah.
0: Oh, amazing. Stunning. All right. We appreciate your time.
4: No worries.
1: Thank you, Bruce.
0: Thanks Bruce.
4: Money.
0: Yeah.
1: Okay. Ta-da.
0: Should have gone with Bruce.
2: It's the perfect mountain man's name. I feel like he's a goat. He gives me that vibe.
1: Next week, Ella chooses the name Moses as we go looking for name in a haystack.
2: And then the week after, Jesus.
0: Are you still looking for Jesus?
2: Trying to.
0: Next on the show, we're going to talk to an expert about where the hell are Taylor Swift's wedding photos and when are we likely to see them? Has she sold them to a magazine? We're going to find out because we're going to talk to an editor of one of New Zealand's biggest magazines after this. And I want to see if we can do a deal for Bree's wedding photos as well.
1: That's good. I'm in the market to make more money.
0: Good. Here's Justin Bieber and Daisies on ZM.

0: Justin Bieber and Daisies on ZM with Brian Clint. Thank you to the people who pointed out Bruce from the Aoraki Mount Cook Visitor Centre should get pods.
1: He
0: should get pods. He got on air today, so he gets pods.
1: Pod squad.
0: We'll sort that out.
1: We'll hook him up with the pods.
0: The world is gagging for the Taylor Swift wedding photos.
1: When are they coming out?
0: When are we going to get something inside that wedding?
1: One photo of her in a wedding dress.
0: As of yet, nothing. Someone on this show yesterday said, well, that's probably because she's done a deal with Vogue magazine to release the photos. But I'm not sure that any magazine in the world could actually afford to do the Taylor Swift wedding photo deal. So to talk about it, please welcome to the show the editor of New Zealand's biggest magazine, Woman's Day. We've got Seb van der Zwaan on the phone. Morning, Seb.
1: Morning.
2: Morning.
0: First of all, congratulations, you've won pods.
1: Pod squad. God,
2: what?
1: Everything is coming up Seb today.
0: Yeah, free pods. It was worth it, wasn't it?
2: Best day ever.
0: Do you, Seb, editor of Women's Day, think that Taylor Swift has done a deal for her wedding photos? And if she has, how much could she get for these photos?
2: Well, look, I know Taylor Swift likes to surprise us, but I'm pretty confident she does not have a magazine deal. She hasn't set a precedent in that sort of thing, sharing her personal life in the press. She
1: seems
2: to share directly with her fans on social media. But I suspect once she's had time to sort through and edit the pictures, we'll see them on her terms, on her platforms. But I think there's a strong possibility that we'll see a documentary about the wedding.
0: This is what I've been saying.
1: That's what people said, that she let cameras in there and then she's going to sell it to Disney or something, Seb.
2: Yeah, well, I mean, there were notifications that photography and videography would occur, and there were signs said that entering the venue constituted an agreement of confidentiality to be filmed. She has released End of an Era and Folklore, the Long Pond studio sessions with Disney Plus. And Disney executives Bob Iger, Dana Walden, and David Greenbaum were all invited to the wedding.
0: Oh, yeah.
1: It's happening.
2: As was AMC Theatres CEO Adam Aron, who helped release her concert film, Taylor Swift the Eras Tour.
0: Steven Spielberg was there. Maybe he wasn't a guest. Maybe he was a director. You know?
2: Maybe he was behind the camera.
0: Maybe he was sorting it out.
1: It could have been.
2: Yeah.
1: Stick my nose in, but they have to name it Love Story.
0: The documentary.
1: Yeah.
2: I mean, they would really be missing a beat. Or, you know what? They might release a song to go with the wedding. The wedding could be.

0: prestige to the couple. And Women's Day is very much like Vanity Fair in Vogue in that we also don't pay for celebrity weddings, but we can help out with photography, hair and makeup, link talent up with dress designers, that sort of thing.
1: So you can pay without paying is what you're saying?
0: Exactly. I mean, if we were to do a photo shoot, you know, for any other story, we would hire hair and makeup, we'd hire a photographer, we'd hire a stylist.
2: I hear what you're saying. It's just, I know of a wedding, Seb, sometime in the not too distant future, of which there will obviously be photos. Are you aware that Bree Thomasel has a wedding coming up?
0: I am aware that she is engaged, and we would absolutely want her on the cover. I mean,
1: the cover.
2: You want to give her the cover, Seb?
0: I want to give her the cover. Hell yeah. I mean, she's one of the country's top radio presenters and a top TV star. I mean, you may remember that she won the TV Personality of the Year.
2: Let us forget about it, Seb. How could we forget?
0: Does she regularly mention that she has a best-selling book as well?
1: I should get Seb on this show more often.
2: I see what you're doing, though, Seb. I see what you're doing. You're buttering her up.
1: It's working.
2: And as Bree's manager, I have to step in here, Seb, and I have to let you know that we have a bottom line.
1: Yes.
2: And I need you to be truthful with me when I ask you this question because it's very important to us.
1: This is make or break.
0: I'm an open book.
2: Did Maddie McLean get paid for his wedding photos?
0: I think we contributed towards photography. When was that? Was it 2023? 2020? Yeah, no, he definitely wouldn't have been paid a talent fee. We would have contributed.
2: Because we cannot accept a deal that is worse than Maddie McLean's.
1: I will accept nothing less than at least $1 over whatever Maddie McLean got, Seb.
0: All right, Bree, you've got my word. I'm going to hunt down in our archive to see how much we
2: find the deal
0: towards his photos.
2: Yeah.
0: I mean, don't get your hopes up. This is New Zealand.
2: Yeah.
1: But if it was up to you, Seb, if it was up to you,
0: get you on the cover, we will pay your photographer $1 more than we paid Maddie McLean.
1: I'm happy with that.
2: A verbal contract is legally binding. And I think we're heading in the right direction, Seb, from Women's Day. Hey, thank you very much.
1: That was
2: a great conversation. We appreciate it.
0: Look forward to the cover.
2: No worries. Cover girl?
1: The cover? I have to inform my fiancé, Sophia.
2: Yeah. Oh, yeah, she has to do it too.
1: Yeah. She'll be like, what? What have you signed us up for?
2: Don't let Seb hear you're too keen, okay? We're still negotiating.
1: I mean, Sophia might not be keen.
2: We're going to get you that dollar.
1: Yeah. And nothing less.
2: Taylor Swift on ZM.

0: quick round the room. Who can drive a manual on the Brie and Clint show?
1: I can drive a manual.
0: I can drive a manual. Producer Claudia?
2: Oh, I'll say no. I've driven one in the past, but I would have forgotten.
0: Ella,
2: no.
0: Can you drive a manual?
3: Nah, but I think I could.
0: I love that attitude.
1: You definitely couldn't.
0: That's my attitude. That's my attitude with the, if the pilot was incapacitated, could you land the plane?
2: Well, could it be?
1: I would rather not be in the car or the plane if those two situations ever come up.
3: What would you rather? If Clint's in the cockpit or if I'm in the manual driver's seat, who would you rather be in?
1: Probably in the car because I can pull the handbrake.
3: Yeah, I'll take it.
0: You had to think about it though.
1: Yeah.
0: There's new research from a Japanese university that says driving a car with a manual gearbox is good for your brain function and it can even help reduce the risk of dementia.
1: I miss driving a manual.
0: Me too.
1: It's a lost art.
0: They're not great for Auckland traffic.
1: No.
0: But they are more fun to drive, I believe.
1: God, I used to have good looking calves.
0: Yeah.
1: Like when you drive in traffic.
0: Old Bryn Diesel over here.
1: But you know when you're stopping and starting, like my calf muscles are on fire by the end of a commute.
0: The research found that the process of shifting gears and using a clutch pedal while manually managing the accelerator pedal stimulates the prefrontal cortex of the brain, which is responsible for complex, high-level decision-making and also memory. So it's good. It's like a use-it-or-lose-it situation, and they reckon driving a manual is like a free way of doing that.
1: I feel like you can't buy manuals anymore. Like, they've taken them out of the equation.
0: Yeah.
1: You know, unless you're buying an older second-hand car. But a lot of the newer cars don't even make...
0: come in manual, yeah.
1: ..a manual version, or they don't import them to New Zealand anyway.
0: Hot take from me. I reckon if you didn't teach your kid to drive in a manual, it doesn't count.
1: Ooh.
0: Yeah. You only half taught them.
1: Yeah, I'd agree with that.
0: If your dad taught you to drive, but he only taught you an automatic... He didn't truly teach you.
1: He's teaching you how to, like, move a gear stick a couple of centimetres.
0: Is that unfair, Claudia?
2: It's not unfair. My dad tried to teach me manual and I kept saying no. He didn't fail me. I failed myself.
1: My dad taught me how to drive a manual when I was 7.
2: Dang.
0: Yeah, see, that's too far the other way.
1: Yeah, that's dangerous.
0: We put up a VIP, a very important poll on the Brie and Clint Instagram page. The question was, very simply, can you drive a manual? We go live to the social media desk for the results. Ella, what are the people saying?
3: 70% people are saying, yes, they can drive a manual.
0: That's way more than I thought.
3: Yeah, me too. So 30%, if you do the math, a no.
1: Yeah, that is way more than I thought. Do you reckon people got confused, like, between driving a manual and dating a manual?
0: Emmanuel.
1: Yeah.
3: Oh,
1: that's different.
3: Where's the drum sting? Didn't.
1: I wouldn't say it counts in this very important poll.
0: Ella just rimshotted you for that gig.
3: I don't even know what that means.
0: I really want to put Ella in a manual. But we don't have one. I really want to put her in a manual car.
1: I was going to say, if I had one, I'm not offering mine up.
3: Okay, we could do a manual, or I've always wanted to drive a bus. So take your pick.
0: Slow down,
2: hamster
0: man.
2: Let's go to the bus, I think.
4: I told myself this would just be a one-night thing. I'm going to be honest, man. I've been walking funny for weeks. No regrets, though. Not one.
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8: 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Good morning. It is heavy coming in on the urban motorway citybound from Murphy Street northbound is flowing rather nicely. State Highway 1 heavy but moving citybound Linden through to Johnsonville. Heavy from Newland. State Highway 2 moderate heavy and patches from Kennedy Goodbridge. 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
0: Oh, Ella just shouted us a bagel. How kind.
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0: It's Pods Day here on the Brian Clint Show. We've been giving away pods because pods are back. 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
0: You get pods just
1: that
0: for playing
1: correct.
0: With us. Yeah, yeah.
1: So if you want to find out the number one song on your 16th birthday, or you just want free pods, now's the time to call 0800. 0800 dials at M right now.
0: Oh, yep, the pod squad is on. The birthday bangers are happening straight after Sam Fender and Olivia Dean on ZM.

0: Sam Fender and Olivia Dean on ZM with Brian Clint. 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
0: Everyone who gets on air gets free pods and a birthday banger. Michelle's here. Morning, Michelle.
3: Morning, Michelle.
4: Morning. Morning, guys.
0: What's the best flavour of pods, Michelle?
4: Oh, Twix.
0: Twix. Like we're gonna send you some.
2: Pod Squad.
3: You got them, Michelle. While you're here, what is your birthday?
4: 4th of August, 1984.
3: All right, that means you were 16, Michelle, in the year 2000. And on your 16th birthday, this had a number one

0: May.
1: In Sync, what do you think, Michelle?
2: Yeah, not bad.
3: It's a goodie from NSYNC.
1: It's a definite contender to take the whole thing out. Alicia's here. Morning, Alicia.
3: Morning. You got pods, Alicia?
4: Yeah, that's why I'm calling.
1: Pod squad. Don't even care about your birthday banger, eh, Alicia?
4: No.
3: Well, hey, you might care depending on what it is. What is your birthday?
4: 31st of March, 1990.
3: Right, that means you were 16 in 2006. So 31st of March, 06, this was number one.

0: Oh, I don't know if it's enough to beat Michelle.
1: Oh!
2: I reckon it's neck and neck.
1: Hot take. Okay. Well, wait there, because you could also be the winner. One more birthday banger for Serena. Morning, Serena.
2: Morning.
3: Morning.
2: Serena, you want some pods?
3: Yeah, why not?
2: A pod squad. Good. We'll hook you up with those if you give us your birthday.
3: They're actually the 4th of August, 1991.
2: Oh, no
1: another
2: way.
1: 4th of August. Cool.
2: That means you, Serena, though, you were 16 in 2007, and on your 16th birthday, this was number one. Wait.

0: Sean Paul.
1: Sean Kingston.
0: Sean Kingston.
1: Sorry. What do you reckon, Serena?
0: I meant to say another Sean.
2: I want to say Michelle's was better.
1: Oh, everyone's loving Michelle.
0: Two votes for Michelle. Okay.
1: I was leaning more to Sean Abal.
0: So am I. And, it's our decision.
1: Do we go against the grain?
0: I just want to get the temperature of the room. Mm. Claudia, if you had a vote in this, which way would it go?
3: I'd go for NSYNC. I'd be with Michelle as well.
1: Okay.
3: Yeah.
0: Ella, if you had a vote, which way would it go?
4: Whatever you want, Clint. I don't know what their right answer is.
0: No, I want you to speak from the heart.
4: Yeah. And beautiful girl, actually. I'll go Rogue.
1: Rogue.
0: Interesting.
1: Yeah. Right, so ready, Clint, you and I, based on all the information
0: all the
1: we had,
0: in,
1: ready,
0: yeah.
1: Look at me.
0: Yeah.
1: You know what we're doing.
0: 3, 2, 1.
1: Temperature, yeah, Sean Paul.
0: Alicia, you're the winner of Birthday Banger. Well done.

0: Paul's Temperature is the winner of Birthday Banger today for Alicia. It was number one in 2006, which, cover your ears, millennials, that makes it a 20-year-old song this year.
1: Age like a fine wine.
0: Isn't it just? What a wonderful song.
1: Someone texted her and said all they can hear when they hear that song is King Julian from Madagascar.
0: Oh, yeah.
1: Remember? He does that. He does like a version of it.
0: He does that one, and he also does, I like to move it, move it.
1: Here's a bit of trivia. Who voices that character?
0: Of King Julian?
1: King Julian in Madagascar.
0: Do I know?
1: Everyone knows who this person is.
0: No idea.
1: Sacha Baron Cohen.
0: Is it?
1: Yeah. In the movies, yeah.
0: King Julian is

0: Right, it's Pod Squad Day. We're doing a blitz next. Feel free to jam the phones. We're going to give away as many pods as we can straight after this.
1: This, are you ready? Is the best.
2: You don't want it to end, do you?
1: Hook up.
2: You're excited.
1: Of your life.
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7: Yeah, for the long weekend snack stops, worth it for Square. The Urban Motorway is heavy, coming in from Hobson Street through to Everton Terrace. State Highway 1 starting to ease, city-bound Tawa through to Johnsonville. Heavy from Newlands. State Highway 2 moderate TV and patches, city-bound Kennedy Good through to Naranga Interchange. Yeah, for everything you need to keep your long weekend running smoothly at Four Square. Ivanka Zonic for Time Saver Traffic and Travel.
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8: Yay! 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
7: You want some pods? Which flavour would you like?
8: Mars, please.
7: You got it. Pod Squad.
6: Done, Amy. Have a great day.
8: Thank you. Bye.
6: All good. Shani's on air. Morning, Shani.
7: Morning.
9: Morning, guys.
7: What are you calling for?
9: Oh, Twix pods, absolutely.
6: Done. Done deal.
7: You got it. Pod Squad.
9: Amazing.
6: Have an excellent Tuesday. Matt's here on 0800 dials at M.
7: Morning, Matty.
10: Morning, guys.
7: We got pods for you, Matt.
10: Yeah, awesome. Done. Yeah, I'd like some Snickers ones, please.
6: Snickers, we can make that happen for you.
7: Pod Squad.
6: Matt, what do you think about this? I read the dietary information on the back of the bag of pods today, and it said one serving of pods is 5 pods.
7: I think they mean bags.
10: Bag, eh?
6: Five bags, serving. Yeah.
7: I think 5 bags is one serving.
6: I hope they do, because Bree was eating them like Nutri-Grain this morning.
7: Bloody it's so good with milk.
6: Everyone who gets on air is also in the draw for a year's supply of pods, and that's you, Christina. Good morning.
7: Morning.
11: Good morning.
7: The Pod Squad is hooking you up, Christina. Well done.
11: Yes, thank you. Mars all the way.
6: Mars all the way. Done.
7: Siobhan.
6: Siobhan's here.
7: Hi, Siobhan.
12: Good morning.
7: You're a big pods fan, Siobhan.
12: I've been known to spend $10 on a bag of the night and day.
6: Well, save yourself $10. We'll send you a couple of bags, Siobhan. Congrats.
12: Oh, thank you.
7: You're welcome.
6: Easy peasy. Yeah, when you want them, you'll pay over the odds, especially if they're hard to find. And they have been so hard to find recently. You have to smuggle them in from Australia.
7: Yeah, for a long time, but not no more. They're back on our shelves.
6: Are you allowed to bring a bag of pods through customs, or do you have to declare those?
7: I think because they're a packaged item, you're safe.
6: Should be okay, eh?
7: But
6: so you don't need to stick them up your bum?
7: I get nervous, and I just always put it up my bum just in case.
6: That's just to be safe.
7: It's a good rule of thumb.
6: Yeah.
7: Up the bum.
6: When in doubt, up the bum. Right, we're going looking for a small town big deal next, which I just want to go on the record and say I'm sick of this game.
7: You hate this game. You want to ditch the game. I love the game.
6: We call each of our hometowns, we take a week about, and we ask if they've heard of either of us. Neither of us have lived there for 20 years. Last week we called my hometown, and not only had they not heard of me, they had heard of you.
7: If they have heard of you, you get a point, and that's how small town big deal works.
6: It's Bree's turn next. We're calling Stanthorpe in country Queensland, where I'm hoping they've got no idea who you are, and they're a big fan of mine.
7: How many times have you been to Stanthorpe?
6: We'll make the call after Stella Lifty on ZM with Brian Clint.

0: on ZM with Brian Clint. It's Boston. Let's go looking for a small town big deal.
1: Brian Clint's small town big deal.
0: A stupid game which I've been campaigning to have cancelled recently.
2: Because you never win.
0: I know. We are both, Brian and I are both from small towns. She's from a place called Stanthorpe in Queensland. I'm from Rotorua, which is small by comparison to where I live
2: Auckland.
0: Now in Auckland. We call your hometown and we see if the person on the other end of the phone has heard of you.
2: Are you a big deal in your small town?
0: Recently, Bree has been going gangbusters so well that last time we called my hometown, they hadn't heard of me, but they had heard of her.
2: And that's when you'd had enough. I hate this game.
0: I've had enough.
2: Let's cancel it.
0: Anyway, I'm not allowed to cancel it. It has to be a unanimous vote. And can we take a vote real quick? I vote cancel it.
2: I vote no.
3: Keep it.
2: Keep it!
0: God damn it. Okay. Today we're calling Stanthorpe to see if they've heard of Bree. We had to find somewhere that was open early.
2: Yeah.
0: So we're going to call the Groovin' Grill Diner, where you find Queensland's best burgers.
2: This place is so cool.
0: It looks fun.
2: We need to visit if we ever...
0: It looks like an American-style diner.
2: That's exactly what it's like.
0: Well, we're putting in the call now, where today, if they have heard of Brianna Thomasell,
2: yes,
0: I will
2: Come
0: be
2: on.
0: Further humiliated... And more intent than ever on cancelling this stupid game. Good luck.
2: Thank you.
4: Groovin' Grill, Vicky speaking.
0: Hey, Vicky, it's Clint. How are you?
4: I'm well. How are you?
0: Good, good, good. I've got a very random question for you. Have you ever heard of a girl by the name of Brianna Thomasell?
4: Yeah. Why is that?
0: God damn it, Vicky.
2: Yes, Vicky, let's go! You legend,
0: how do you know who Brianna Thomasell is, Vicky?
4: She's on the radio, isn't she?
0: Yeah, but not in your country.
4: No, not in my country.
0: Not in your country, she's not.
2: You'd know
4: my... her on Facebook.
0: Yeah,
2: oh, good on you, Vicky. You'd know my mum too. She comes in for the hot chips and gravy there some days.
4: Oh, yes, I do. Yeah,
2: she loves it. Best hot chips and gravy in town.
0: We play a game, Vicky, where we call the hometown of each other, and neither of us have lived in our hometown for over 20 years. And if they can, if they know the person, they get a point. So you've won Bree a point.
2: Legend.
0: Thank you.
4: Oh, wonderful.
2: I owe you, Vicky.
4: Yeah,
2: I'll be in to see you for some hot chips and gravy when I'm home next.
4: Okay, that'd be great.
2: Okay, lovely.
0: Thanks, Vicky.
4: See you later.
2: I love this game.
0: You win.
2: I love it.
0: You win the game.
2: I love
0: okay?
2: this
0: you've won,
2: game.
0: You've won the game.
2: Let's call your hometown next week and just ask if they've heard of me.
0: Let's call my family and ask if they've heard of me.
2: Let's call one of your aunties genuinely.
0: Let's call my wife and be like, have you heard of Clint Roberts? Doesn't ring a bell.
2: So good.
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0: Timber City and Self Aware on ZM with Brian Clint. We're going to play the password next. The password.
1: Yes, and not only today, if you guess the password, you'll also get pods just for playing because the pod squad is back. So very easy. Good day to play the password. If you want to play, 0800 dials at M right now.
0: You just got
1: to
0: guess the password. We'll give you the clues.
1: Yeah, it's easy.
0: Crystal and Notion, the day's first on ZM with Brian Clint.

0: Crystal and Notion, it's The Days on ZM with Brian Clint. Football spoiler alert. 3-2-1 Spain beat Portugal 1-0 in extra time, which means Cristiano Ronaldo is going home.
1: Yeah, that's crazy.
0: He's
1: out. It will.
0: Could.
1: Probably be his last ever World Cup game.
0: But Messi, but they said the same thing about Messi. I know he's not playing like Messi, but Messi goes, I'm not making a decision. I'll play as long as I feel good.
1: Ronaldo's older than Messi.
0: Is he? Or are they the same age?
1: Nah, Ronaldo's quite a bit older.
0: Yeah.
1: I think Messi's like 38 and Ronaldo's like 42.
0: Oh, okay. That's
1: I think.
0: Yeah, right.
1: Don't quote me, but I'm pretty sure. The password.
0: This is The Password, where if you guess the password, you can have $50 cash for guessing the password, and you get free pods today. Jade, good morning.
1: Morning.
2: Good morning, guys.
1: You got the pods, so you're good there, but let's try and get you the $50, okay, Jade?
2: Okay.
0: You have to guess Bree's password, and Ellie, you have to guess my password. Morning.
1: Morning.
2: Morning, guys.
0: You like pods, Ellie?
2: I freaking love them.
0: Yes.
1: Pod Squad. I just love the laugh. From Ellie. She's like, duh.
0: Stupid question, bruh. We're going to work together to get you some cash, but the pods are guaranteed for both of you, so well done.
2: Woohoo!
1: Yay!
0: little squeal.
1: Wee!
0: Claudia has our passwords.
3: Sure,
0: Claudia,
3: do.
0: Can we please see them?
3: Yeah, I'd like your live reaction to these, please.
0: Ooh. Oh, yeah. Yeah.
2: Oh.
0: Ooh. Yeah.
2: Ooh. I'm nervous.
0: Mm-hmm.
1: Wow.
0: All right. Okay. You can go first if you want, if you've got a clue ready.
1: Yeah, I've got a clue. I think. All right, Jade. Your one word clue. Coffee.
2: I only get one guess, don't I?
0: No, you get no, we
1: just
0: go
1: one
0: turn
1: guess
0: for turn.
1: Right now.
0: Yeah, one guess now.
2: One guess right now.
0: Yeah.
2: Okay. Beans.
0: Beans?
1: That's all right, Jade. I feel like we'll get it in two, okay? We've got this okay. On the next one.
0: Ellie, I want us to get it now, so there's no...
1: You have to, or else we're coming at you.
0: Yeah.
2: No pressure.
0: There's so many first ones I could give you. Is it this, technically? I'm going to go with it. Meringue.
2: Ooh.
0: Yeah, I know.
2: Pavlova? No way.
0: Yes, oh. Way.
1: Crap.
0: Yes, way. That was such a Hail Mary because I wanted to do like dessert, but it was too broad.
1: Jade.
2: I was going to say egg white and then I was like, I think it has to be one word.
0: Yeah, I can't. I would have said egg white too, but it's two words.
1: Jade,
0: yeah.
1: What would you have said on the next one if I said dessert?
2: Is it a tiramisu?
1: Yeah.
0: You would have got
1: I
0: it.
1: Knew you would have got it on the
2: no.
1: Second.
2: Damn it.
1: Yeah.
0: Man, we've had good people playing the password recently.
1: We have.
0: You both get pods, and Ellie, you get the $50 cash as well.
2: Yes.
1: Well done.
2: Thank you, guys. Good job, Ellie.
1: I should have said Savoyardi, but I don't think...
0: Oh, yeah. Would you have got it from Savoyardi? Jade?
2: No, I have no idea what that is.
0: Yeah, that's the biscuit.
1: That's the biscuit. Yeah. Damn it. Savoyardi.
0: That's the password. We'll play again tomorrow just after 9. We're going to do another blitz for pods before 10, so stick around if you're keen for free pods. First, Noah Kahn's Great Divide on ZM with Brian Clint.

0: Jay-Z and Alicia Keys, Empire State of Mind. See, the Empire State Building went blue for Taylor Swift for the wedding.
1: I did see that.
0: That was her something blue.
1: Who's a little bit over the Taylor Swift wedding? I know I am.
0: Well, you say that, but there's so much more detail to come yet.
1: I know, and I won't be when the photos come out. And I'm so happy for them, but I'm a little bit Taylor and Travis'd out.
0: Totally. It's very natural.
1: So with that in mind, let's talk about it. I've got some new details. This is what's coming out of different parties that went to the Taylor and Travis wedding. So according to reports, there was two main cuisines that were featured at the wedding, which mm-hmm. I'm guessing her favourite, his favourite.
0: Chicken and the fish.
1: Chicken or the fish. What do you think? The two cuisines, his favourite, her favourite?
0: His favourite, we've talked about this, dinosaur nuggies and Cheerio sausages, skin off.
1: Cuisine.
0: Yeah, you said their favourite.
1: Yeah, like as in from which countries?
0: Oh, okay. Travis would have gone, oh, American, please.
1: Okay.
0: And Taylor, Italian.
1: Italian was one and Japanese was the other.
0: Oh, okay.
1: The two main cuisines that were featured. And the other huge detail that caught my attention straight away for all the wrong reasons was that their vows were 20 minutes long each. Each did 20 minutes
0: That's
1: of
0: outrageous.
1: Vows each.
0: That's crazy.
1: A TED Talk is maximum 18 minutes. It's longer than a TED Talk. Apparently they read them out of gold booklets that they'd written them into, and guests were given embroidered handkerchiefs in case they needed to wipe their tears.
0: We've already talked about Travis's tact of doing an acrostic poem for his vows.
1: Yeah.
0: So he could go Taylor. What is her middle name? Marianne? Mary Ellen?
1: Marie?
2: Allison.
1: Allison, I knew that.
2: Ellen.
0: So he gets a few more letters out of Allison.
1: Yeah.
0: Swift. Still hard to make up 20 minutes. I'm not sure if Travis Kelce has ever spoken for 20 minutes if it wasn't on a podcast with his brother.
1: Yeah, or if he wasn't yelling at a Super Bowl, you know, celebration.
0: Go Chiefs.
1: Ceremony.
0: All jokes aside.
1: 20, so you're
0: in the crowd.
1: 20 minutes.
0: You're in the crowd. You already feel very lucky and privileged to be one of the chosen few or many that are attending Taylor and Travis's wedding.
1: That's 40 minutes of gushy.
0: 40 minutes.
1: 40 minutes.
0: Yeah.
1: That's like the first part of a Broadway show.
0: The longest.
1: And they have intermission.
0: That's four all too well 10-minute versions.
1: Literally.
0: In a row. The longest one I ever went to was a friend's wedding, and great wedding. I'm not taking anything away from it, but it was...
1: Oh, don't try and soften the blow. What are you going to say?
0: They did a full Catholic mass.
1: My sister's wedding was that.
0: I hadn't been to a Catholic... I've been to a Catholic high school. I'd never been to a Catholic wedding before, and they did the full mass.
1: Yeah, my sister's wedding was a full Catholic mass.
0: The priest was there, the bridal party.

0: You had to sit down.
1: We did the body across. We had to go up and we got our communion. Crazy. And the wine.
0: Crazy.
1: Takes a long time.
0: Whose wedding is this? Theirs or Jesus?
1: Yeah, it's Jesus's.
0: Oh, yeah, true.
1: Mm.
0: Okay.
1: Too long.
0: What cuisine is Jesus picking for the wedding?
1: I heard he likes Malaysian.
0: I thought he's a big tapas guy.
1: Oh, that too.
0: Yeah.
1: Mediterranean, also high on his list. Anyway.
0: How long are your vows going to be?
1: Not 20 minutes. I feel like people want a little bit of that, mm-hmm. of course. Mm-hmm. And, you know, it's your wedding, so you're allowed to do a bit of that.
0: Mm-hmm.
1: I reckon it's 5 minutes max.
0: Yeah.
1: Each.
0: Yeah.
1: You each get 5 minutes. It's a hot five.
0: Save some for the speech.
1: Exactly. What are you going to say in the speech if you do 20 minutes in the vows?
0: Say some of it to your partner during the speech.
1: It's a hot 5 minutes each. And then, you know, you move on.
0: And then open the bar, baby.
1: Because if you are sitting your guests, I mean, I also think, like at my wedding, very important, people get drinks before the ceremony.
0: I drink. It's quite nice to do a champagne on arrival.
1: Yeah.
0: Yeah.
1: Or multiple. If you're there for a bit, you can have multiple.
0: Actually, to be fair, who cares? Yeah. It's like, not like we're not drinking before we get to your wedding.
1: Yeah.
0: We're drinking at the Airbnb from 11. Yeah.
1: Drinks.
0: And we're arriving at your wedding at 3.
1: I feel like it's a nice, you know, champagne or Prosecco available before, during, and after the ceremony.
0: Especially if the vows are 20 minutes. Brian Clint.
2: Jesus lost his mind on a night out. Eyes wide open, dilated, but he's fine now. And if his father ever finds out, then he'd probably turn the lights out. Gets a little messy in heaven,

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1: The Tea, live from LA with Dean McCarthy.
2: Dean Caramo from Queer Eye. Who is he rumoured to be dating?
3: Well, he is definitely dating. I can confirm he's actually dating Jussie Smollett. Now, he was a star of a TV show called Empire, but more recently, and he's well known for, he was the guy that alleged he was attacked by two men with a rope, and it became an international story. It was an alleged hate crime and all this kind of thing. Well, after a big investigation, they went to court, went to trial. He was convicted of making it up, and then that was retracted because of a couple of technicalities. And this is, it was a big, big news story. Do you guys remember the guy?
2: Yeah, of course.
0: Didn't they get footage of him buying the rope himself?
2: Receipt and everything.
0: Right. Crazy. Also, have we rebranded him to Jussie Smollett? I thought it was Jussie Smollett.
3: Oh, well, yeah. So, no, you are, thank you, Aunt Barbie, right about that. Let me tell you, so can I give you a little bit of just insight? Because you know that I'm friends with Caramo and I'm friends with his ex and we're all friends.
0: Yeah,
3: right?
0: Yeah.
3: I don't think I've ever had so many group texts, WhatsApp group texts about this. I don't think, my phone blew up. Everyone's like, what is he doing dating Jussie? Everyone's a little bit shocked.
0: Yeah.
2: And
3: Caramo's...
2: It's an interesting one because obviously Jussie Smollett hasn't had the best press, and that was a really weird thing that he did.
0: Plus the weird way that Queer Eye ended. So, and that was centered around Caramo and him feeling hard done by the other members of Queer Eye. So, Dean, as someone who knows Caramo, is he all right at the moment? Is he doing okay?
3: No.
0: No. No.
3: Okay. Yeah. I think he's well. Yeah. I think he's right now. Sorry. I mean that in the
0: most
3: nicest possible loving way. Yeah.
0: Yeah.
3: I don't think he's himself right now. Friends of mine don't think that he's himself right now. I think find this relationship absolutely bizarre. I find him so bizarre, to be honest. And obviously how he ended with Queer Eye is really upsetting, and he did a lot of tell-all stories, which I always find really upsetting because it kind of tanks the beautiful memory of it
0: of
3: all.
0: Course.
3: Kind of like Samantha from Sex and the City. You want to tank it?
2: Yeah, just leave it alone.
3: He's a great...
0: The irony is, it seems like he could do with a visit from the Fab Five.
2: And Caramo, actually.
0: It feels like Caramo could do with a good sit-down with Caramo.
2: Mm.
0: But there you go. That is the tea from our man, Dean McCarthy, in Hollywood, with personal information on the story. Here's Dominic Fike on ZM with Brian.

0: Dominic Fike, White Keys on ZM with Brian Clint. We're going to play Let's Get Classical next, which you may have never heard before, but what it is we get Claudia to go and get pop songs, and then she goes into her home studio and she plays them.
1: She's very talented. She plays them on classical instruments. Yeah.
2: I've got my grand piano.
0: She's got baby grands. Yeah.
1: Was that passed down to you, the grand piano?
2: Oh, yeah, that's been generational. Yeah.
0: Where did
2: you
0: get the harpsichord from?
2: Oh, that was a new present from my birthday.
1: The Stradivarius?
2: Always had that.
0: Always had that.
2: Yeah.
1: You guys family heirloom.
0: It's nothing to you, eh?
2: No, it's whatever.
1: Mm. Oh, can I have it?
2: I should dust off the old viola, though.
3: What? How do you know such random instruments?
0: Dust
2: what do you
0: off,
2: mean?
0: Dust off, your, dust off your what?
3: Oh, violin.
1: Hey, you can't talk about that at 9:40 on the radio.
3: Huh? We best move on then.
0: If you think you can tell who can guess the most songs that Claudia has strummed on her viola, you can text 9696. The teams are Brian Clint or Ella. So you text Brian Clint because we play together, or Ella. And if you're correct, you will win $50 cash and you'll get pods today.
1: What was the rusty instrument that you said that sometimes you...
2: Oh, the oboe.
1: Oh, yeah. I thought it was the...
0: I thought it was a trombone.
1: Yeah.
3: What about the triangle? You got that? Oh, I don't play such peasant instruments.
2: Oh, yeah.
0: Here's Bella KZM.

0: Bella Kay on Zed In with Bree and Clint. Let's get classical.
1: Bree and Clint, let's get
2: classical.
3: If you've never heard this on our afternoon show, it's where we take pop songs that you might hear on the ZM playlist and they get turned into a classical style and we have to guess what they are.
0: You and I work together against the evil producer Ella.
3: She's so evil. Look at her. Mischievous.
4: Well, you make fun of my triangle, but I love it.
0: Thanks, Bella Kay. Claudia.
4: You suck.
0: You're in charge of this game. Let's get into it.
5: Yeah, let's jump right in.
3: Are you playing the triangle?
5: I need you guys to listen to the song, buzz in with your name, and I need the artist and the name of the song, all right? First team to 2 points will take home the win.
0: Okay.
3: All right.
5: Here's your first song.
3: Break. Is it a triangle?
0: That was worth it.
5: Ella, do you want a free guess?
4: No, I don't know it.
5: I'm shocked.
4: Ella.
3: That is Party in the USA, Miley Cyrus.
4: It is, isn't it?
3: Also, there was a triangle in there.
4: I'm going to shove my triangle somewhere.
3: Don't tempt me with the good time.
0: No. I feel like the triangle would be the hardest instrument to shove, but...
5: Yeah. Really good point.
3: It would get to a certain point and then there's...
5: Anyway... There's 1 point for Team Bree and Clint. Here is another song. Ella.
3: Oh.
4: Blinding Lights Weekend.
3: Oh, I had it as well.
5: Incredible.
0: Okay, that was quite impressive.
3: I was right there.
4: Whoa, too
0: fast,
4: late.
0: Fast game's a good game.
5: Yeah, dang. Okay, hot on your buzzers for this one then.
0: This is the only guy who hasn't contributed
5: in
0: this game.
5: This one's for you, Clint. You got it, bud.
0: Right.
5: Here it is.
0: All right.
3: That's Love Story, Taylor Swift.
5: It sure is.
0: Bree's on my team, so I contributed.
5: That's us. Clint, we won.
0: Izzy, you win, because you said Bree and Clint were going to win, so you win. Are you there, Izzy?
6: Hello?
3: You won, Izzy.
6: Thank you.
3: You're welcome. Guess what, as well, because you got on air, you get free pods.
6: Yay. Thank you.
0: Are you on school holidays at the moment, Izzy?
6: Yeah.
0: Oh, how good. All right, we'll send you a couple of bags of pods, okay?
6: Thank you.
0: Sweet as.
3: And Pod Squad. $50. What's a king going to do with 50? Probably buy more pods.
0: What are you going to spend your $50 on, Izzy?
6: I want to get pods.
3: Yeah, more lollies. Your parents are going to love us.
0: I thought you said I want to get toast.

0: Sabrina Carpenter and Taste on ZM with Bri and Clint. Our friend George is in the studio. Hi, Georgia.
1: Morning.
2: Good morning, pals. Hang on a second. You said every person who gets on the show gets some pods.
0: So you get pods.
2: Right.
1: Pod squad.
0: What flavour?
2: Snickers.
0: Yeah, Snickers.
1: Always.
0: Yeah.
1: Well, you got them.
2: I am with Bri a little bit in the fact that they all kind of...
0: Yeah,
2: slightly the same.
0: A little bit. They're subtly different. I think you need to be a pod expert to be able to truly differentiate. We're going to get Bri to do a pod's blind taste test on our podcast today.
2: That's such a
0: podcast.
1: Oh, the podcast the really pod is the podcast today.
2: Cast? I can't believe it's taken 4 hours for you to get here. We've realised.
0: I know. It's all been building to this moment, hasn't it?
1: God. I think we should finish for the day. There's no going up from there.
0: Yeah, yeah.
2: No way.
0: We've saved enough pods for the first couple of callers on your show to get pods too.
2: Actually,
0: so, yeah. You can do a couple.
1: The first, how many callers?
0: Claudia, how many can we do? Two or three?
3: Yeah, go on then.
0: Two or three? First two.
2: Just two or three bags.
0: Well,
2: so they get a bag each.
0: Prizes. I think it's a couple of bags
1: per delivery.
0: Oh, it's like
1: a prize delivery.
2: Pack. So I can't stretch it any longer. Can I just get one bag of pods?
0: Are you going to give an individual pod to each person who calls up?
1: I feel bad for the person who's sending them out, but yeah, if you want.
0: You've made it a bit stingy now, George, to be honest.
2: I heard Claudia sending them out, actually.
1: Actually, don't worry about it. We just checked. We don't have any left.
0: Yeah, no, we're going to keep them for ourselves.
1: Yeah, you've complicated it too much.
0: George has got your chance to go on the five-night stand next.
2: Yes, it's coming up in 20. And also, something's going on with our friend of the show, Benny.
1: Oh,
2: she might have been scammed, but we're going to delve into that a little bit further before it's 11
0: Benny
2: o'clock.
0: As in Sally from Role Model Set.
1: As in super lonely.
2: As in super lonely Benny.
0: Oh, no.
1: As in Sally from Role Model Set at Laneway. The most niche reference ever.
0: Oh, okay. Your references suck too. Have a great afternoon, everyone. See you later.
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0: Kaylani, it's folded. Good morning, Georgia with you for Zidim's jam-packed work day. And to celebrate World Chocolate Day, Brinklin have decided to be absolute GBs today. 5 years ago, they bought the last remaining pods around the country. Today, to announce that they're making a return.
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2: Bring back mine.
0: They brought back the pod squad, which means anyone who got on air this morning won a packet of pods. Now, they've left a couple for me. Ali, first things first, my girl. What is your favourite pod flavour?
3: Oh, it's got to be the Mars pods. Nothing's better than the Mars.
0: What do you mean? It's always the Snickers.
3: No. No, you have the crunch on the outside. You don't need more.
0: Okay, that's a good way to put it, actually. I appreciate your thoughts. Very convincing, Ali. Welcome to
4: Pod Squad.
0: The Pod Squad. You have officially got yourself all three flavours. Now, one thing I want to know from you, what are you doing for the long weekend?
3: To be honest, I'm making the most of my rent, so I'm just going to chill at home.
0: Oh, that sounds delightful. And I hope the weather is kind of rainy but kind of snug so you can get a few movies in and eat all of the pods you're about to receive.
3: Perfect. Thank you so much.
0: Easy as, Ali, but she has set the scene. I've got one more packet of pods to give it away. 0800 Dales at M.

0: ZM, it's Tues and Texas from Ella Langley, who we know Clint from Brian Clint is a huge fan of. He calls himself an Alice fella, runs around singing that song. I need to be nice to him because
1: Pod Squad.
0: He has given me the leftover pods from this morning to give away. So to celebrate the return of pods on World Chocolate Day, this is the very last packet given away to Abby. Congratulations, you are now part of
1: Pod Squad.
2: All right.
0: But I do have to ask, what is the preferred setting for a packet of pods to be eaten?
2: Definitely on the couch.
0: Okay. On the couch, the packet of Mars pods, what are we watching?
2: I will be binging the new Harlan Coben series, I Will Find You.
0: Oh my God, I binged that in one sitting. You will need all three.

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0: Those nights already catered for at the iHeartRadio Music Festival, where you get to party with the likes of BTS as well as Benson Boone. Same with Snoop Dogg. Now that would be a party and a half. You also get to hang out with Weezer, and you get to witness Zara Larsson live. That is two of the nights of the five-night stand. The rest is up to you, and I'd like to ask you, what on earth would you do with those other three nights, my girl?
3: I think definitely an adventure. Find an adventure to do. Maybe get hitched.
0: Get what?
3: Get hitched.
0: Oh my god, I thought you said something else. Yeah, get hitched by Elvis. Abso-bloody-lutely.
3: Yeah, absolutely. I think it's about time with me and my partner, so maybe do something interesting and fun like that. So yeah, and then probably a day of recovery, because there's going to be a night out, isn't there?
0: Okay, so that's great. So three nights. Obviously, the second night's going to be the honeymoon. So then
3: we need
0: the partying in the middle at the iHeart Festival. This is such a good way to do it, my girl. You're officially in the draw because you've nailed the five nights.
3: Awesome. Thank you so much.
0: I love it. This is so good, seeing what all of you would do with this trip. Now, essentially, it's five nights, it's return flights, it's tickets, and it's spending money, and you get to choose what you do in between. I still have two more chances for you to get in the draw today, and it's coming up at 12 o'clock and at 2 o'clock. I know it's getting late now, baby. Benny has something going on. I think she might have been scammed. We've got details on it next.
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Messenger from the Wild Child album out on the 28th of next month. It is Alex Warren. You got George with you on Zidane. That song's really giving dancing in the street, isn't it? News in the world of Kiwi artist Benny, who is prepping for a tour with the Wallows, saying that she has been scammed. So she's put on her Instagram broadcast channel a private account of a drummer slash tour bus CEO saying this guy scammed us for a tour bus on the Wallows tour out of 20K. She's asking for any help she can get to help track down a bus and I guess get her 20K back. Here she is with Super Lonely's. It is.

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0: Chances for you to get in the draw, 8, 10, 12, 2 and 4. So I have two more activators to come your way in the next couple of hours. There are two nights covered for of this five-night stand, and that is the iHeartRadio Music Festival, seeing the likes of Benson Boone, Zara Larsson, Snoop Dogg. But the other three, what could you do? I thought it would be nice to Google things you might not know you can do in Vegas. You know, you can crush a car. You can go on one of those big diggers and literally crush a car. You can explore immersive art into the Area 15 and drive a supercar. So, all of that whilst you're getting married from Elvis. Just think about it. It would be a great way to spend five nights in Vegas. Probably lack the sleep if you want to too. Completely up to you. Taylor Swift is on the way. More details have come out from her wedding and I've got them for you.
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0: Off his brand new album, Miles Smith, at Stargazing on Zitting with Georgia. This feels like when you see your teacher outside of school, you know, and it'd always be like, oh my God, that's Mrs. Hudson. Why does she look like that? And she's in normal clothes. This is what this feels like, seeing the Kansas City Chiefs head coach Andy Reid speak about Taylor Swift and Travis Kelce's wedding, because it just doesn't feel normal. But this is the most information we've had post-wedding.
1: Enjoyed the wedding. The wedding was spectacular. I know how weddings go. It's normally not the groom doing the planning. So I give Taylor a lot of credit for putting together just a beautiful venue and wedding and so on. So well planned out. You know, Adam Sandler did the ceremony there. So he mentioned, you know, kiss her every chance you have. So I think that's in its own simple way, that's a pretty good message.
0: He gave us the inside scoop on what Adam Sandler said at their wedding, and it's so funny. Also, why does he sound like Donald Trump? What? This is Taylor Swift, I Knew It, I Knew You. We're still sitting here waiting for those dress picks, gal. Is that him?

to know it all. You've got a chance to live it up for five nights in a row. Zedim's Five Night Stand. When you hear the activator just after 12, make sure you call 0800 dial Zedim. Figure out what you're going to do for the other three nights. We have two of them sorted at the iHeartRadio Music Festival. This is so

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dear. The time of my life. Benson Boone, who will be at the iHeart Radio Music Festival. You could be too. After 12 is your next activator for our five-night stand on ZM. You've got Georgia with you. Just letting you know that there is a state of emergency declared for Kaikoura. People have been advised to self-evacuate to higher ground. All of the information you need to know and where to go, nzherald.co.nz, but that is a state of emergency for Kaikoura due to flooding. This is Olivia Dean. It's Baby Steps on ZM.

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0: Love the lyrics in that song from Luca George. 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Your chance to get in the draw for a 5-night stand in Viva Las Vegas. It's coming up with the Activator in the next 15. Then it's time for your lunchtime game. 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I give you 3 facts about an artist. You've got to figure out who that artist is.
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18: Cloudy skies and occasional rain for Wellington. We've got southerly winds picking up at 9 is the overnight low. Tomorrow, occasional rain with gales easterlies, a high of 11.
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18: In this update, Kaikoura's declared a state of emergency as heavy rain causes flooding, with locals urged to head to higher ground. State Highway 1 is shut between Cheviot and Kaikoura, and a person had to be rescued from a car trapped in floodwaters near Hanmer Springs. 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
19: We just ask people to keep safety front of mind. It's a red warning because it does bring risk to life safety, so we just need people to keep making good decisions.
18: Two men jailed over the 1987 killing of Red Fox Tavern publican Chris Bush have had their murder convictions overturned. James Wilson and Mark Hoggett were found guilty in 2021, decades after the armed robbery, but that's now been reversed by the Supreme Court.
20: The court has found the Crown failed to establish the evidence placed Wilson and Hoggett at the crime, or that a third, now dead suspect, wasn't involved.
18: The government has deep concerns after China fired a long-range nuclear-capable missile over the South Pacific. Nicola Willis says they'll talk with Australia and Pacific neighbours on how to prevent future tests. And Donald Trump's admitted he doesn't know much about football, but pushed for a red card ruling to be